Lee Greenwood, God Bless the USA, 1984, when it was released, in a song that really has become woven into the fabric of our national memory over the last four decades. Well, let's stay in that same year, but for another timeless tribute. Waylon Jennings, never one to shy away from telling it like it is, recorded this next one with quiet strength and deep conviction. It's a no-frills, heartfelt statement about pride in this country and the freedom to speak your mind. Waylon Jennings with America.

That was America from Waylon Jennings, released just a couple of months after God Bless the USA, and together they formed a 1-2 punch of patriotism in 1984. Two legends, two voices of the people, and two songs that still wave the flag every time they play. Stick around. Coming up next, we're going to take a ride through the small towns that keep this country ticking. This is Pure American Country.

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4: 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Plus, WXRL's Ronnie D and Little Lou will be also broadcasting live from Canal Fest that same day from 2 until 5. 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Then Thursday, July 23rd, the Ramblin' Lou Family Band at the Depew Summer Concert Series at the gazebo on Terrace Boulevard in Depew. 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Showtime, 7 until 9 p.m. And remember, bring those lawn chairs. Oh, and don't miss the 186th Erie County Fair. So many great attractions, including, yes, the Ramblin' Lou Family Band, celebrating 61 years of entertaining at the fair. They'll be performing the first 8 days of the fair, August 12th through the 19th. Showtime from 5 until 6:15 p.m. at the Avenue of Flag Stage. That's right near Gate 2, right where Ronnie D will be also broadcasting live from the fair from our WXRL mobile unit. And then Saturday and Sunday, August 22nd and 23rd, you can see the new Rockin' Ramblers. Five members of the Ramblin' Lou Family Band playing a dash of pop, rock and roll, country, folk, and familiar sing-along favorites at the fair. Again, on the Avenue of Flag Stage at 5 p.m. both days. So come on, get out and enjoy these great Western New York events and the Ramblin' Lou Family Band. It's a family tradition.

Welcome back to Pure American Country, 4th of July edition. I'm Zach Bennett, carrying the torch for Bill Cody. We just spent some time with songs that salute America from coast to coast. Now let's zoom in a little closer, because whether you grew up in a big city or a one-stoplight town, there's something about your town that never leaves you. These next two songs celebrate that feeling. We're going to start with a breakthrough hit from Justin Moore, a guy who's always worn his hometown roots on his sleeve. This was his very first number one, and it hit home with just about anybody who's ever known the comfort of familiar streets and Friday night lights. Justin Moore, Small Town USA on Pure American Country.

Justin Moore, Small Town USA, his first number one, 2009, the year, put him on the map and reminded listeners everywhere that small town life isn't just a location, it really is a way of being. Now let's follow that up with another tribute to the places that often get overlooked but never forgotten. In 2012, Jason Aldean released this song, a powerful anthem written by Neil Thrasher and Michael Delaney. It gave voice to the folks in between the coasts, the one who build, grow, and teach the heart of this country every day. We're looking down from an airplane with Flyover States on Pure American Country.

Jason Aldean and Fly Over States, a song that climbed to number one and became a fan favorite almost instantly. It started with an overheard comment on an airplane, but turned into a national statement. The places that people dismiss from 30,000 feet, well, that's the places where life really happens. Stick around, more music, more memories, and more from our spotlight year, 1976, coming your way. Carrying the torch for Bill Cody, I'm Zach Bennett, and this is Pure American Country.

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5: Welcome back to Pure American Country. I'm Zach Bennett. Time for another round of hellos and hometowns as we hear from proud Americans all across this land during our 250th birthday celebration. We'll start with Tina in Springfield, Missouri. Mike is in Bangor, Maine. And Lori is in Oxnard, California. Lori requested this next one, a stirring ballad from Alabama, released back in 1992, was the title track of their album, American Pride. And though it never charted as a single, the song quickly found a home with fans, often performed as an encore at Alabama's live shows. Randy Owens' lead vocal brings a quiet strength that continues to resonate. American Pride from Alabama.

Alabama, American Pride, the title track from their 1992 album, which went platinum and included several number one singles. And while that one didn't climb the charts, certainly became a staple in their catalog and remains a heartfelt tribute to the ideals that hold us together. Hello to Tony over in Asheville, North Carolina. Thanks for listening. Brianna is in Bismarck, North Dakota. And we got a request in from Corpus Christi, Texas. Reed wants to hear one that comes from none other than Dolly Parton. Dolly wrote this one herself for the 2003 CBS television special Dolly Parton's Patriotic Celebration. Later, she included it on her 2004 For God and Country album, which itself was a collection of Americana, gospel, and patriotic songs released in the wake of 9/11. The song here, Color Me America, from Dolly.

Dolly Parton, Color Me America, a personal and powerful ballad that she debuted during a televised tribute back in the early 2000s. Well, Dolly poured her heart into that one, dedicating it to the country she loves and the people who keep it strong. One of the many ways Dolly continues to remind us why she truly is a national treasure. Hey, thanks to everybody who checked in. We certainly love hearing from you. 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Just ahead, 1976, our spotlight year, when America turned 200 exactly half a century ago. More pure American country is on the way.

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0: So it was him. Hey, guys, I told you it was Smokey.
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8: Welcome back. It's Pure American Country. I'm Zach Bennett, carrying the legacy of the great Bill Cody. Well, this next one became an instant anthem for small-town pride, loud, proud, and built to last. It was released in 2002, and it became one of Montgomery Gentry's biggest hits. Written by Jeffrey Steele and Reed Nielsen, the song came at a time when Americans were holding tight to what felt familiar, and for a lot of folks, that meant home. It's about more than geography. It's about identity. Montgomery Gentry, singing about my town. 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
9: There's a for sale sign on a big old rusty track.

That's My Town from Montgomery Gentry. And Eddie Montgomery still performs that song regularly when he's out performing on the road and still gets those crowds fired up more than two decades later. The kind of song that makes you think about your own hometown. Its quirks, its people, and the pride you carry with you wherever you go. I'm Zach Bennett, and I'm in my hometown. Yeah, I was born and raised here in Nashville, Tennessee. They call me a unicorn because so many people have moved here. It's rare to find the folks that actually grew up here, but I'm one of them. We're going to close out the show with one final look at 1976 on the way, two more classic country hits, and a few headlines from the year America turned 200. This is Pure American Country.

0: 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While serving in Iraq, an IED took both my legs, but it didn't take my spirit.
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2: 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We'll see you on the road again.

Well, welcome back to Pure American Country. Zach Bennett carrying the torch for Bill Cody and closing out our Independence Day show with one final visit to 1976, the year America turned 200. We'll begin with Ronnie Millsap and his fifth country number one, What Goes On When the Sun Goes Down.

Ronnie Millsap, What Goes On When the Sun Goes Down. Number one hit for him in the spring of 1976. That was the year the National Air and Space Museum opened in Washington, and Viking 1 landed on Mars. Now another big hit from that same year, Tammy Wynette. Here's Till I Can Make It On My Own. I'll

0: Tammy Wynette, Till I Can Make It On My Own, from our Spotlight year, 1976. Tammy, of course, had a lot of big hits. That one, though, she said was her personal favorite that she ever recorded. Well, Convoy was another big hit in 1976. It was actually released in 1975, but it was early in the year of 76 that it finally reached number one. And boy, was it a massive hit, not only on the country charts, but on the pop charts as well. Really kind of became a cultural movement. It turned CB radios and trucker slang into a national craze and might have even led to things like Smokey and the Bandit and Dukes of Hazzard when you think about it. C.W. McCall now in Convoy.
1: Got a breaker 19. This here's a rubber duck. You got a copy on me, Big Ben? Come on. Yeah, 10-4, Big Ben, for sure, for sure. By golly, it's clean, clear to Flagtown. Come on. Yeah, it's a big 10-4 there, Big Ben. Yeah, we definitely got the front door, good buddy. Mercy sakes alive, looks like we got us a convoy.
2: It was the dark of the moon on the 6th of June in a Kenworth pulling logs. Cab over Pete with a reefer on and a Jimmy hauling hogs. We is heading for Bear on I-10 about a mile out of Shaky Town. I says, Pigpen, this here's a rubber duck and I'm about to put the

0: four, about 5 miles or so. Ten, roger, them hogs is getting intense up here.
1: By the time we got into Tulsa Town, we had 85 trucks in all. But they's a roadblock up on the Cloverleaf, and them bears was wall to wall. Yeah, them Smokies as thick as bugs on a bumper. They even had a bear in the air. I says, calling all trucks, this here's the duck. We about to go a-hunting.

0: Big Ben. Negatory, Big Ben, you're still too close. Yeah, them hulk is starting to close up my sinuses. Mercy's sake, you better back off another 10.
1: Well, we rolled up Interstate 44 like a rocket sled on rails. We tore up all of our swindle sheets and left them setting on the scales. By the time we hit that shy town, them bears was getting smart. They'd brought up some reinforcements from the Illinois National Guard. There's armored cars and tanks and jeeps and rigs of every size. Yeah, them chicken coops was full of bears and choppers filled the skies. Well, we shot the line, we went for broke with 1,000 screaming trucks and 11 long-haired friends of Jesus in a chartreuse microbus.
0: Yeah, rubber duck just sodbuster. Come on there, yeah, 10-4 sodbuster. Listen, you want to put that microbus in behind that suicide jockey? Yeah, he's hauling dynamite and he needs all the help he can get.
1: Well, we laid a strip for the Jersey Shore and prepared to cross the line. I could see the bridge was lined with bears, but it didn't have a doggone dime. I says, Pigpen, this here's a rubber duck. We just ain't gonna pay no toll. So we crashed the gate doing 98. I says, let them truckers

0: 200. And as America celebrates 250 years this weekend, we hope you'll take a moment to remember where we've been and think about where we're going next. That's going to do it for this Independence Day show. I'm Zach Bennett. You know, Bill Cody loved sharing the stories behind the music, and it remains an honor to carry that torch. We'll see you next time, same station. I'm Zach Bennett, and this is Pure American Country.
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Convoy from C.W. McCall, one of the unmistakable sounds of 1976, our spotlight year. Looking back on the year America turned.

chorus full of singers, but just a few were chosen to tear your heart out when they sing. Imagine life without them. 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

You know the heart of country music still beats in Luke the Drifter. You can tell it when he sang I Saw the Light. Old Marty, Hank and Lefty, why I can feel them right here with me.

Hi, Linda Lou here, and we are looking forward to traveling with you on some of our WXRL Ramblin' Lou tours. We try to make it easy and fun so you can just sit back and relax. Book now for these great trips coming up in the fall. September 7th through the 11th to Vermont and New Hampshire. 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

You're bringing a few old army buddies home. You're calling from a bar. 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

Some say love, it is a river, and that it drowns the tender reed. And some say love, it's like a razor, and that it leaves your soul to bleed.

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black cigarette. Start this day like all the rest. 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

0: 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Over the past few months, we have introduced you to Taking Control's new speaker series. Returning to the show today to provide an update on the last few workshops in the speaker series, as well as a preview of what is coming up next, is Julie Anders, the director of Taking Control Self-Directed Home Care. Welcome to the show, Julie.
1: Thanks for having me back, Tracy. It's always a delight to speak with you about our programming.
0: All right. Let's start with a basic refresher on what the Taking Control program is.
1: This department, as it is stated in the name, is really about the consumers taking control of their own decision making. And it comes in the nature of the self-directed home care. Within this department, we have three different program types. One is facilitation of consumer-directed personal assistance program, which consumers are now receiving through the statewide single fiscal intermediary, PPL. The second type is focused more on an elderly population of persons with disabilities, which is typically called the Expanded In-Home Services for the Elderly program. And the third and newest is the VA-funded Veteran-Directed Care program, which serves veterans.
0: Tell us about the last few months in the speaker series. How did those workshops go?
1: There were kind of exciting workshops. We hosted a couple different really interesting topics, one pertaining to the changing perspectives on aging, and that was in National Aging Month. And then we did another one this last month on recognizing and avoiding scams. And, you know, with the progression of AI, people are even more vulnerable than ever to being scammed. So that workshop talked

0: about the ways that we could identify scams in person and digitally, and also what to do about it.
1: Great. Moving on to the upcoming workshops, July is a big month for West New York Independent Living as we celebrate Disability Pride Month. Appropriately, your July workshop is focused on disability awareness. What can you tell us about that session?
0: So we're really excited about this in terms of honoring the peer-supported nature of our program, the self-directed care. The staff, of course, all have a variety of disabilities, and they provide those relatable suggestions and guidance for navigating the systems of the three different programs within the Taking Control department. For example, we have veteran peers in our department who really help with the veteran directed care program. And they have that experience of being able to navigate the VA system, benefits, programs that are available within the VA, and also just like their portal familiarity. So those are all ways that peers can support the veteran peers in the veteran directed care program as an example.
1: August is National Wellness Month, and your workshop focuses on the C's of mental health. Can you tell us a little bit about that workshop?
0: The August workshop is going to focus on those C's, which include connection with each other, coping strategies, compassion, control, having confidence, having competence, and care. So those are the C's that we'll be talking about in that August workshop.
1: And how can someone get more information about the speaker series?
0: It is posted and pinned in all of our social media platforms. So that can be found on Facebook, in LinkedIn, for example. We also have posters throughout all of our programming areas. That includes our subcontracting spaces across the state. And if anyone wants to get a hold of us, they can certainly reach out to our phone number at WNL or reach out to us through the website.
1: That's all the time we have for this week. Thank you for joining us, Julie. And thank you for tuning in to Independent Perspective, a public affairs presentation of West New York Independent Living. Today's guest was Julie Andrews, the director of the Taking Control program here at WNL. And I have been your host, Tracy LeBlanc.

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1: If you had not have fallen, then I would not have found you. Angel flying too close.

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As the water, mama, 2 feet high and rising. How high is the water, papa? She said it's 2 feet high and rising. Well, we can make it to the road in a homemade boat, 'cause that's the only thing we got left to

0: There's a party going on every Sunday right here on WXRL. Hi, everybody. This is Jimmy Sturr inviting you to join LJ with Polka Jamboree. 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That's from 2 to 3 right here on your favorite station. Tell your friends all about it. 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Join me. That's Sundays. We'll be here from 2 to 3.
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0: years.
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2: Every morning at the mine, you could see him arrive. 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

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Somebody said he came from New Orleans, where he got in a fight over a Cajun queen, and a crashing blow from a huge right hand sent a Louisiana fella to the promised land, Big John.

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His face was brown and all wrinkled by the sun and the wind, and he was talking to the Lord just like he'd be talking to a friend. 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Now that grass down in the pasture, it should be knee high. 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Oh, but listen to me talking, Lord, you'd think I wasn't grateful. Why, if you didn't know me so well, you'd probably think I was downright hateful. You'd think I forgot all about that new calf that you sent, and the money that came in the mail and took care of the rent. Ma's cold's better, and Johnny's home from the Navy. Oh, and that good Sunday dinner of chicken and dumplings and gravy. And that new preacher you sent us, Lord, he sure is a fine young man. Why, he's just converting them sinners to beat the band. Well, I guess I'll mosey on home now, Lord. I won't take no more of your time. I guess there's plenty of folks hereabouts waiting to ring your line. Evening to you, Lord, and watch over us tonight. And don't you worry about us none, Lord. No, sir, 'cause everything's gonna be all

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Greetings, everyone. The Bible Truth Gospel Radio Service is now on the air. You're tuned to the Holy Temple Church of the Lord Jesus Christ of the Apostolic Faith. Bishop Redenbach, Pastor and General Overseer, this broadcast is dedicated to the salvation and edification of all humanity, regardless of race, creed, color, or religious belief. Come here.

0: Now we ask you to bow with us in prayer. Meditation as Elder Levi Samuel shall lead us in prayer.
1: Eternal Holy Father, we do come before you once more. We are thanking you for your loving kindness, and we are thanking you for your tender mercies. We are thanking you again for your one and only true plan of salvation that you have brought down from heaven. Lord, you have given your life for us on the cross, and it is not your will that any should perish, that any should come and have everlasting life. Lord Jesus, we thank you again for this broadcast as it goes across the airwaves. We are praying, oh God, that somebody will cry out saying, what shall I do to be saved? Lord God, we thank you again for leader and general overseer Bishop Randy Mack, as he traveled time and time over dangerous airwaves. Lord Jesus, continue to build him up, continue to bless his radio ministry. Lord Jesus, wherever this broadcast is heard, we ask you that someone will cry out saying, what shall I do to be saved? We are praying for all mankind on the face of the earth. We are praying for rulers, help them that they may rule well. We are praying for the sick, those that are afflicted in the body. Lord, those that are in the hospitals, Lord, in the nursing home, send out the word, heal and deliver. Lord Jesus, we know, God, that those who cannot come out anymore, we are praying for you to send your healing blessing upon them. Lord Jesus, remember our congregation. Bless each and every one today, oh God. Lord Jesus, we are praying that someone will cry out saying, what shall I do to be saved? Give them a mind out there in Raiderland to run for their life, get baptized in water, in the name of our Lord and Savior Jesus Christ, for the remission of their sins. Lord God, remember those who the devil has taken captive by his own will. Release the people and give them a mind, oh God, to return to the fold. Lord Jesus, remember our radio choir as they sing the songs of Zion. Ever refresh some hungry souls out there in Raiderland. Lord Jesus, remember all our bishops, all our elders, ministerial brethren. Help us that we may be of one mind, and there will be no division among us. Bless us and keep us, O God. When you come back for your glorious church, help us to be found in the number. Crown him King of Kings and Lord of Lords. Bless us and keep us in the mighty name of Jesus Christ forever and ever. Amen and amen.

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0: 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Now, in case you're interested in reading some biblical literature, the mailing address is Bishop Randy Mack, P.O. Box 523, Bronx, New York, zip code 10457. It will be sent to you free of charge. You're cordially invited to come and fellowship with us during our prayer and Women's Day, which will convene at Headquarters Temple located at 2075 Clinton Avenue, Bronx, New York, on Saturday, March 28th, 2026. Prayer will begin at 5 o'clock p.m., followed by our prayer and women's silent service. All are welcome. Yours, contending for the faith, Bishop Randy Mack, pastor and general overseer, Sister Grace Stokes, chairlady. Now at this time, it is my pleasure to present unto you from the Holy Temple Church of the Lord Jesus Christ, the pastor and general overseer, the next voice you hear, the Honorable Bishop Randy Mack.
1: I'm coming.

0: Hallelujah. Amen. I'm coming out.
1: Oh, yeah.
0: All my trials, my troubles in my trials. And not only that, amen, but if you trust God, you're already out.
1: That's right.
0: Amen. You're already out.
1: Oh, yeah.
0: If you can believe God, you're already out.
1: Yes, sir.
0: Amen. I say, if you can just believe God, you already out.
1: Yes, sir.
0: That's why somebody said you don't have to wait
1: till the battle
0: is over.
1: Shout,
0: you can praise Him and shout right now.
1: Yes, sir.
0: Amen. Because guess what? You know.
1: Oh, yeah.
0: It's just a matter of time
1: yes, sir.
0: That you'll be all right.

0: Amen. To keep a praise in you.
1: Yes, sir.
0: No matter what's going on, you can confuse the devil.
1: Oh, yeah.
0: Hallelujah to God. You can confuse the devil.
1: Oh, yeah. Oh, yeah.
0: Amen. I said you can confuse the devil.
1: Oh, yeah. Oh,
0: you don't praise or confuse him.
1: Yes, sir. Yes,
0: because the devil look for you to sit down and mope.
1: Oh, yeah. Yes, sir.
0: But I heard the word of God say, in all things,
1: give thanks.
0: Give thanks.
1: Yes, sir.
0: Glory to God. Glory to God.
1: Oh, yeah.
0: Somebody just read that before. In all things.
1: Give thanks.
0: Just give thanks.
1: Give thanks. Yes, sir.
0: Thank you, Jesus.
1: Yes, sir.
0: Thank you, Jesus.
1: Thank you, Jesus.
0: That's what it works in now.
1: Oh, yes.
0: In all things. Give thanks. For this is the will of God concerning you.
1: That's right. 1 Thessalonians 5:18. Yes, sir.
0: That's your journey.
1: That's right.
0: That's your test.
1: Oh, yeah. Yes.
0: Hallelujah to God.
1: Hallelujah.
0: Amen. And you got to give thanks.
1: Oh, yeah.
0: Hallelujah to God.
1: Yes, sir.
0: I said you got to give thanks.
1: Oh, yeah.
0: Regardless of whatever going on.
1: That's right.
0: Give thanks.
1: Oh, yeah.
0: Thank you, Jesus.
1: Thank you, Jesus.
0: Thank you, Jesus.
1: Thank you, Jesus.
0: Thank you, Jesus.
1: Thank you, Jesus.
0: Thank you, Jesus.
1: Thank you, Jesus.
0: Hallelujah.
1: Yes, sir.
0: Oh, yes, Lord. Thank you, Jesus.
1: Oh, yeah.
0: Glory to God.
1: Yes, Lord.
0: Amen. Amen. Thank you, Jesus.
1: Thank you, Jesus.
0: Thank you, Jesus.
1: Thank you, Jesus.
0: Thank you, Jesus.
1: Thank you, Jesus.
0: Thank you, Jesus.
1: Thank you, Jesus.
0: Hallelujah.
1: Hallelujah.
0: He's all right.
1: Oh, yeah.
0: Hallelujah to God.
1: Yes, sir.
0: Hallelujah.
1: Oh, yeah.
0: You know, I just feel like telling him thank you.
1: Oh, yeah.
0: Hallelujah.
1: Thank you, Jesus.
0: Oh, yeah. I just feel like telling him thank you.
1: Yes, sir.
0: You know, when you look back on all the things that God have done.
1: Thank you, Jesus.
0: And see just how far he done brought you.
1: Oh, yeah.
0: Things that you've been up against. Didn't know how you could come out of it.
1: Yes, sir.
0: You didn't see it.
1: Oh, yeah.
0: You didn't feel it. You didn't understand it.
1: That's right.
0: Even fear and concern got in you.
1: Yes, sir.
0: But now you can look back.
1: Yes, sir.
0: I'm telling you, sometimes your struggle can become your testimony.
1: Oh, yeah. Oh, yeah.
0: Hallelujah to God. Your struggle can turn to a testimony.
1: Oh, yeah.
0: That thing that you're struggling with, that thing that you're wrestling with, can turn after a while.
1: Yes, sir.
0: And become a testimony for the glory of God.
1: Yes, sir.
0: All right, I'm going to try to move on, but I feel all right here. Thank you, Jesus. Thank you, Jesus.
1: Thank you, Jesus.
0: You know, there's power in praising God.
1: Oh, yeah. Yes, sir.
0: There's victory in praising God.
1: Oh, yeah. Yes, sir.
0: Amen. You know, there's something about it. Hallelujah to God. You know, Paul and Silas was in jail.
1: Yes, sir. Yes,
0: amen.
1: Sir.
0: They sang and prayed. And let me tell you something, that thing created an earthquake.
1: Oh, yeah. Yes, sir.
0: Glory to God. Amen.
1: Amen.
0: They sang and prayed, and then amen. They had an earthquake.
1: Oh, yeah. Yes, sir. Thank God.
0: Shook the foundation now.
1: Oh, the prison.
0: When you messing with the foundation of something, you can tear that up.
1: Oh, yeah. Yes, sir.
0: Yeah, when you messing with the foundation of something, you can tear that up.
1: Oh, yeah.
0: And the Bible said the foundation
1: of the prison.
0: Of the prison.
1: Is shaking.
0: My God. Foundation of the prison.

0: was shaking. And how many doors?
1: And immediately all the doors.
0: Let me tell you something. The one that deserved to be in jail. Let me tell you something. He will let everything go loose.
1: Yes, sir. Oh, yeah.
0: He will let everything go loose.
1: Yes, sir.
0: All the doors.
1: Oh, yeah. Well, open.
0: You couldn't keep him in there then. Yes. Let me tell you something. God will free you.
1: Oh, yeah. Oh, yeah.
0: From whatever addiction you have,
1: yes,
0: God will free you. Amen. Whatever you're struggling with, God can free you. Whatever got you bind up, God can free you.
1: Oh, yeah.
0: Whatever you tied up in, God can free you.
1: Oh, yeah. Yes, sir.
0: Whatever got a hook and a grip on you, God can free you.
1: Oh, yeah.
0: Oh, yes, he can now.
1: Yes, sir.
0: The reason why some people bind up, you got to believe God can do something.
1: That's right. That's right.
0: Come on now. You got to believe God can deliver you out your situation. Amen. Or shall I say, amen, this doesn't sound good, but you know, you got to believe that God can deliver you out your mess.
1: Oh, yeah.
2: Amen.
0: Some people in a mess.
1: It's all that, right? Yes, sir.
0: Lord, help me.
1: Yes,
0: all right, before I get too far gone, this is the Holy Temple Church of the Lord Jesus Christ of the Apostolic Faith. We're located here at our headquarters, Temple 2075 Clinton Avenue, Bronx, New York. Amen. We bring you greetings once again. And I do honor our Lord and Savior Jesus Christ and thank him for being more than good to me. But listen, some people are in a mess.
1: Oh, yeah. Yes, sir.
0: Some folk have made a mess. And some folk, the devil made a mess for them.
1: Yes, sir.
0: But God can clean up a mess.
1: Oh, yeah. Yes, sir.
0: Oh, yeah. Some folk done got tied up and tangled up in all kinds of things. But God can deliver you.
1: Oh, yeah.
0: God can deliver a man. And God can deliver a woman out of a mess.
1: That's right.
0: I don't care how messy it is. You know, the world got this thing going around now saying you're in a hot mess. I don't know what the temperature of your mess is.
1: Oh, yeah.
0: It could be hot or it could be below freezing. But I know God can clean a mess up.
1: Oh, yeah.
0: Some folks living in messy situations. Some folks got messy minds and got messy hearts.
1: Oh, yeah. Yes, sir.
0: But God can clean you up.
2: Hallelujah.
0: David said, create in me a clean heart.
1: Oh, yeah.
0: Hallelujah.
1: Yes, sir.
0: I don't care how dirty a situation is. I don't care how messy a situation is. God can clean it up.
1: Oh, yeah.
2: Oh, yeah.
0: You might not know how you coming out, but God know how to bring you out.
1: Yes, sir.
0: Children of Israel were down there in Egypt. And if you would read that scripture in Numbers, when God told them to go in camp, God set them up between. He set them up between. He told them to go in and camp in a certain area. And if you, that area was between the Red Sea and Egypt.
1: Oh, yeah.
0: Hallelujah to God.
1: Yes, sir.
0: And if they would have kept going forward, they saw the Red Sea that they did not understand how they were going to cross over.
1: Oh, yeah.
0: But if they turned back, they would have gone back into Pharaoh and his army.
1: Oh, yeah. Oh, yeah.
0: But, oh,
1: yes,
0: they're looking at, I can't go back because if I go back, I'm going to see Pharaoh.
1: Oh, yeah.
0: And that's who I'm trying to escape from.
1: Yes, sir.
0: But if I keep on going, look at the Red Sea out here.
1: Mm-hmm.
0: And now, how can we get over this Red Sea?
1: Yes, sir.
0: But let me tell you something. Anytime God want to bring somebody out, God got a way
1: Oh, yeah.
0: To bring you out.

0: Do you want to come out? You that's in a mess out there. And you can't serve God in a mess. Oh, it's not effective. You can't serve God in mess. Some folks try to serve God in mess.
1: Oh, yeah.
0: Well, come on now. The heart ain't clean.
1: Lord, have mercy.
0: Some folks ain't even talking to people and trying to
1: Lord,
0: serve
1: have
0: God.
1: Mercy. Lord, have mercy. Lord, have mercy.
0: Amen.
1: Amen.
0: Some folks can't even speak to the neighbor, but trying to serve God. Amen. That's a mess.
1: Oh, yeah.
0: Got something in your heart.
1: That's right.
0: You know, when you can't talk to somebody, if you can't speak to somebody peacefully, something in your heart.
1: Oh, yeah. Oh, yeah.
0: Stop fooling yourself.
1: That's right. That's right.
0: Oh, Lord, help me there now. Stop fooling yourself. You can't stand this one. And you can't stand that one. You, something is in your heart.
1: Oh, yeah. That's right. Oh, yeah.
0: Something in your heart.
1: That's right.
0: When you ducking and diving, something in your heart.
1: Oh, yeah.
0: Stop lying to yourself.
1: That's right.
0: Because you ain't lying to God. God knows something in your heart.
1: You telling that right. You telling that right.
0: Come on now. God knows something in your heart.
1: Oh, yeah.
0: He know your heart messy.
1: Oh, yeah. You know what's in there.
0: You can make up excuses. I told you, I said this before. An excuse is just something to make you feel good.
1: Oh, yeah. That's true.
0: People make up excuses just to feel good.
1: Oh, yeah.
0: Long as that flesh feel comfortable. But let me tell you something. God ain't accepting all these excuses people come up with. They ain't accepting all these excuses. I know this don't sound good, but let me tell you something. You better check your heart out.
1: Amen.
0: You that's out there, wherever you are, you better check your heart out.
1: Oh, yeah.
0: A dirty heart can't worship God.
1: Tell that right.
0: Tell that right. A hateful heart can't worship God properly.
1: No, sir.
0: A heart of pride can't worship God properly.
1: No, sir.
0: A stony heart gotta be broken up.
1: Oh, yeah.
0: Oh, thank you, Jesus. It got to be broken up.
1: Oh, yeah.
0: A stubborn heart got to be broken up.
1: Yes, sir. Yes, sir.
0: A jealous heart got to be cleaned up.
1: Oh, yeah. Oh, yeah.
0: A heart full of malice got to be cleaned up. A heart full of adultery got to be cleaned up.
1: Oh.
0: Heart full of lust got to be cleaned up.
1: Yes, sir.
0: Heart full of gossip.
1: Oh yeah. Oh, yeah.
0: Gotta be cleaned up.
1: Yes, sir. Yes, sir.
0: Oh, yeah. Yes, it is. Heart full of gossip gotta be cleaned up. It gotta be cleaned up. A heart full of slander gotta be cleaned up.
1: Oh, yeah.
0: It gotta be cleaned up. Because that's a mess.
1: Yes, sir.
0: When you got something in you that God is not pleased with, it's a mess.
1: Oh, yeah. Yes, sir.
0: It's a mess, and the mess got to be cleaned up.
1: Oh, yeah.
0: All right. And a lot of folks say they're on their way to heaven.
1: Oh,
0: but let me tell you something. You got to prepare to go to heaven.
1: It's on that way.
0: Yes, you do.
1: Oh, yeah.
0: They probably ain't heaven because heaven already there waiting. Get me Matthew 25, I believe it is, in 34.
1: Mm-hmm.
0: Amen. And he talk about, Jesus gave that parable and talk about he could separate the sheep from the goats.
1: Yes, sir.
0: Hallelujah to God.
1: Yes, sir.
0: Amen.
1: Yes, sir.
0: Oh, the sheep from the goat.
1: Oh, yeah.
0: And let me tell you something. He said he could separate them.
1: Oh, yeah.
0: He said he could separate them. Get me the 31st verse.
1: Yes, sir.
0: All right, follow me here in Matthew 25 and 31.
1: Amen.
0: You that got your Bible, don't take my word for it. Take the Bible for it.
1: Oh, yeah.
0: And if you don't want to hear the Bible, you don't want to be saved.
1: That's right.
0: All right. When, come on.
1: When the Son of Man shall come.
0: Listen. When the Son of Man shall come.
1: In his glory.
0: In his glory.
1: And all the holy angels.

0: Jews.
1: And all the holy angels.
0: With him.
1: With him.
0: Then shall he sit upon the throne of his glory.
1: And he shall sit upon the throne of his glory.
0: And before him.
1: And before him.
0: Shall be gathered all nations.
1: Let me tell you something. There's a day, he could gather all nations. Come on.
0: Amen. And he shall separate them.
1: There's a separation day coming.
0: Oh, yeah.
1: There's a day coming that's going to find out who is who.
0: Oh, yeah. That's right.
1: It's going to find out who is who now. I don't care how much you cover up.
0: Oh, that mercy.
1: I don't care how much you hide and duck and dive. But there's a day coming.
0: Yes, sir.
1: When you can find out the real deal. Go ahead.
0: Amen. And he shall separate them from one another.
1: And let me tell you something. Some folks done bear some fruit already that you know what kind of tree they are. Amen. Amen. Come on now.
0: Yes, sir.
1: And Jesus said, you would know them by the fruit they bear.
0: That's right.
1: Some folks done bear some fruits.
0: Oh, that mercy.
1: And the fruits that they bear already tell you what kind of tree hanging that they are.
0: Oh, yeah.
1: Amen. Come on, read for me.
0: And he shall separate them.
1: He shall separate. Let me tell you something. There is going to be a day of separation.
0: Oh, yeah.
1: Come on.
0: One from another.
1: One from another.
0: As a shepherd divided his sheep
1: just
0: from the goats.
1: Like a shepherd divides his sheep from the goats.
0: And he shall set the sheep on his right hand.
1: Let me tell you something. You know, I never read where sheep buck.
0: No, sir.
1: And cause problems.
0: No, sir. No, sir. No, sir.
1: It's not even the nature of a sheep to be rebellious.
0: That's right. That's right.
1: You know the devil don't like this, but some folks ain't no sheep.
0: You're telling that right. You're telling the truth. Yes, sir.
1: Some folks ain't no sheep.
0: No, sir. Sad to say. But...
1: Listen, the nature of a sheep is not to be rebellious and stubborn and hard-hearted and bucking.
0: That's right.
1: And kicking.
0: Amen.
1: But oh, you got a goat.
0: Oh, that mercy.
1: Some folks don't raise goats.
0: Oh, Jesus.
1: And they eat up everything.
0: Yeah. Oh, that
1: hang the clothes out on the wire out there.
0: Jesus.
1: The goat eat your shirt up. They clean up things for you.
0: Oh, yeah. Oh, yeah.
1: One thing about the goat, they'll clean up things. But they devour it.
0: Oh, yeah.
1: There is a day coming. We better watch how we live.
0: Amen.
1: Because there is a day coming that's going to tell who you really are.
0: Oh, yeah. Yes, sir.
1: You can find out who the sheep is.
0: That's right.
1: And you can find out who the goats are.
0: Oh, yeah. That's right.
1: Come on. What did the Bible say?
0: And he shall separate them.
1: He shall separate them.
0: One from another.
1: One from another.
0: As a shepherd divided his sheep from the goats.
1: Just like the shepherd divides his sheep from the goats.
0: And he shall set the sheep on his right hand.
1: Back then, let me tell you something. There are sheep spirits.
0: Oh, yeah.
1: And there are goat spirits.
0: That's right.
1: Amen. But a sheep spirit is a humble spirit.
0: Oh, yeah. Yes, sir.
1: And that's why if you read up on the nature of a sheep, they need a shepherd.
0: Oh, yeah. Amen. That's right.
1: Because they could easily go through. They can't so much meat of their own.
0: Yeah, that's right. That's right.
1: But a goat will buck against leadership.
0: Oh, Lord, have mercy. All right, now.
1: Come on now.
0: Yes, sir.
1: A goat will buck against leadership.
0: Oh, yeah. Oh, yeah.
1: In a buck against who they're supposed to be under.
0: Lord, have mercy.
1: Lord, help me in here now.
0: Lord, have mercy.
1: I know the devil don't like this.
0: That's all right. That's all right.
1: When you see somebody bucking and rebellion,
0: oh, yeah.
1: That's a goat.
0: That's right. Yeah, that's right.
1: Amen. They got a goat spirit.
0: Oh, yeah.
1: Mm-mm.
0: Lord, have mercy.
1: All right. You didn't get your shout in, y'all. Maybe you'll get it in later. But amen. I told you, I'm not no performer.
0: That's right.
1: And I'm not no entertainer.
0: That's right.

0: So don't come here and look for me to perform.
1: Amen.
0: And entertain you. I'm here to preach the word of God. Some might like it out there and some may not like it. But let me tell you something. I say, before you condemn me, see what the Bible say about it. Amen. Sometimes folks condemn people and don't even check to see, well, is that what the word say they should do?
1: Lord, have mercy.
0: Is that the way they're supposed to act?
1: Lord, have mercy.
0: And you, let me tell you something. The standard is the Bible.
1: Oh, yeah. Oh, yeah. That's right.
0: The standard is the Bible. Y'all listen now. When you see people ain't living right, you know what the standard is. When you go to the Bible say, love your neighbor.
1: Oh, yeah. That's right.
0: And you see them not doing that?
1: That's right.
0: You cannot wear somebody up off your opinion. Then you got to wait up according to what God said.
1: Yes, sir. That's it.
0: Don't judge nobody off your opinion.
1: No.
0: How you feel.
1: That's right.
0: Your feelings and my feelings ain't got nothing to do with when it comes to the Bible.
1: That's right. That's right.
0: People better get rid of their feelings.
1: Oh, yeah.
0: And realize we got a Bible to live.
1: Yes, sir.
0: And we got a God to please.
1: Oh, yeah.
0: Hallelujah to God. Come on, read for me now. Separate.
1: Amen. Them one from another.
0: Them one from another.
1: As a shepherd divided his sheep from
0: the goat. As a shepherd divides his sheep from the goat. Yeah. Let me tell you something now. You might not like this, but everybody out there ain't no sheep.
1: You're telling that right. You're telling that right.
0: Everybody ain't no sheep. There's some goats.
1: Oh, yeah. Oh, yeah. Yes, sir.
0: Amen. There's some goats.
1: Oh, yeah.
0: There's some hard-headed, bucking, rebellious goats.
1: Yes, Lord. Yes, sir.
0: They rebel and buck against the word of God.
1: Oh, yeah. Oh, yeah.
0: Got their own way.
1: Yeah, that's right.
0: They tell you, let me tell you something. Because you feel right don't mean you're right.
1: Yeah, you're telling that right. That's what the Bible says.
0: I lie to feel right.
1: Oh, Lord, have mercy.
0: That's why you keep lying.
1: Oh, yeah. That's the truth now.
0: The drug head feel right.
1: Oh, yeah.
0: He don't see nothing wrong with it if I go home and light up a blunt. Whatever y'all call it. Don't act like you're too saved now that you don't know what I'm talking about. You know something? What are you talking about? What's that blunt? Let me tell you something.
2: Break it down for a bit.
0: Some folks act like they don't know what. What are you talking about?
2: They know.
0: Hallelujah to God. Oh, yeah. There ain't nothing wrong with it. The fornicator don't see nothing wrong with it. They feel good fornicating. People feel like if I just deal with just one person, uh-oh.
1: Yes, sir.
0: Oh, I'm about to get upset now for sure. They about to get mad for sure now. They feel like I don't run around, but I just got one friend. Ooh, Jesus. The devil mad up in there today. I just got one.
1: Yeah.
0: And as long as I deal with that one and don't sleep around, I'm all right.
1: Oh, yeah.
0: That's what they you ain't all right.
1: No, sir.
0: Come on now. Come on now. The Bible says every sin that a man committed is without the body. But when you do what?
1: Sin against the
0: When you, let me tell you, when you commit fornication, you sin against your own body.
1: Oh, yeah.
0: Oh, Lord, help
1: yes,
0: me. They say, don't talk about stuff like that. Mm-hmm. That's a mess. Mm-hmm. Amen. You can't stay out the bed. Uh-oh. Mm-hmm. You don't got quiet here.
1: Lord, have mercy.
0: Woo! Glory! Some folks got sex demons.
1: All right now.
0: Oh, have mercy. I know they don't like that. You ought not say that. I know the devil don't want me to pull the cover off of you. But some folks do got that. Uh-oh.
1: Oh, yeah.
0: Come on and say, oh, my Lord. Did he really say that? Yes.
1: Oh, yeah.
0: Them demons real.
1: Oh, yeah. Oh, yeah. Yes, sir.
0: No, don't talk about stuff like that.

0: The devil want you to cover him up and hide.
1: Oh yeah. Oh, yeah.
0: Don't tell me. Don't talk about me.
1: That's right.
0: Don't let him know I'm in you. That's right. I said some folks got sex demons.
1: Oh yeah.
0: I know it don't sound good. Folks say, "Oh my Lord, I can't believe he's saying that." Let me tell you something. I gotta tell you the truth.
1: Oh yeah.
0: Amen. And some folks, you out there, you be honest, you know some folks battle with sex demons. Oh Lord, yeah. You know one thing, I feel what I'm preaching here.
1: Yes, sir. Yes, sir.
0: I know the Holy Ghost, nobody's talking about now.
1: Oh yeah.
0: And let me tell you, I don't care. A man can have a wife, and that woman can have a husband, but let me tell you something, the devil still can make them battle with them demons.
1: Oh, yeah. That's the truth.
0: Amen. Hallelujah to God. Woo, God, I tell you, I'm in here today.
1: That's all right.
0: This might be some heavy word.
1: That's all right. That's all right.
0: But it's helping somebody.
1: Oh, yeah.
0: And you can't condemn me because I'm telling you the truth.
1: That's right.
0: If you get mad, then everybody know the devil done lift up. I'm in here. So now you got to be still.
1: Oh, yeah.
0: But these things are real.
1: Oh, yeah.
0: Let me tell you something. The devil's sending out all kinds of spirits upon people to cause them to be lost.
1: Oh, yeah. That's right.
0: And if you're going to heaven, you're going to have to prepare to go to heaven.
1: That's right.
0: You ain't just going to heaven now because you say you want to go.
1: Mm-mm.
0: Let me tell you, if you can take a trip, you got to even prepare to go on a trip, a natural trip.
1: Oh, yeah.
0: Amen. Amen. If you prepare to go on a natural trip, if you're going somewhere, there's something you got to do. And if you say you're on your way to heaven, you got to make preparation. For heaven.
1: Oh, yeah.
0: Come on, read for me.
1: Amen. And he shall set the sheep.
0: He shall what?
1: Set the sheep.
0: Set the sheep.
1: On his right hand.
0: He gonna put the sheep on the right.
1: But the goats on the left.
0: But the goats on the left.
1: Then shall the king say unto them.
0: Then shall the king say unto them.
1: On his right hand.
0: On his right hand.
1: Come ye blessed of my father.
0: Come ye blessed of my father.
1: Inherit the kingdom prepared for you.
0: Listen, inherit the kingdom.
1: Prepare for you.
0: That's prepared. See, heaven is prepared.
1: Oh, yeah.
0: From what it say? I believe from the foundation.
1: Yeah.
0: Come on, what it say?
1: Prepare for you.
0: Yes.
1: From the foundation of the world.
0: Let me tell you something. Heaven is ready.
1: Oh, yeah.
0: But are we ready?
1: Yes, sir.
0: For heaven. You got to do something to be ready for heaven.
1: Oh, yeah.
0: You know what preparation looks like? Preparation looks like repentance. Obedience.
1: Oh, yeah.
0: And a transformed heart.
1: Yes, sir.
0: That's preparation.
1: Oh, yeah.
0: Yes, repentance. Repentance is a part of salvation.
1: Yes, sir.
0: And nobody is above repentance.
1: That's right.
0: Anybody that have error and gone contrary and have committed something that's not right, and they have to repent.
1: Oh, yeah.
0: Repentance is for everybody.
1: Yes, sir. Yes, sir.
0: Come on now. I say repentance is for everybody. Amen. Repentance is for everybody. And when a man and a woman have come short of the word of God, you got to repent.
1: Oh, yeah.
0: Not make excuses.
1: Uh-uh. Uh-uh.
0: But you got to repent.
1: Oh, yeah. Yes,
0: sir. Not justify,
1: mm-mm,
0: but repent.
1: Oh, yeah.
0: Oh, I want to tell you today, if you're on your way to heaven, you got to prepare to go to heaven.
1: Yes, sir.
0: A man and a woman got to prepare to go to heaven.
1: Oh, yeah.
0: How do you prepare? First of all, because you've been born in sin, shaping in iniquity, man got to be born again.
1: Oh, yeah. That's right.
0: There are people that's trying to get to heaven and have not been born again.
1: That's right.
0: They have not repented. They have not been baptized in the name of Jesus Christ. They don't even profess and believe in getting the Holy Ghost.
2: All right. Amen.
0: Not trying to get it.
2: Amen.
0: And you tell me you're on your way to heaven.

0: First of all, man got to repent.
1: And be baptized.
0: And obey Acts 2:38.
1: Oh, yeah.
0: That's what you got to do.
2: Oh, yeah.
0: And you got to stay right. Some folks get baptized. You know, you can be a wet devil.
1: It's true.
0: Don't think that you finished now. Some folks get in the water and come back out and live the same life.
1: Lord have mercy.
0: But I'm here to tell you today, if you want to go to heaven, you got to prepare to go to heaven. You got to repent from everything that's not like God. And when a man and a woman repent, you feel sorry. You know, some folks will tell you, if I forgive you, if I repent, forgive me. That ain't no good.
1: No, sir.
0: Look at the place that's coming from.
3: Come on now.
0: But if you think I hurt your feelings, forgive me. Forgive me. Please forgive me. No, it's no good. That ain't no good. They go and repent to people. Well, yes, I said that. If I forgive, if I hurt your feelings, I forgive you. But if you do it, I'm going to say the same thing again. Oh, them old goat spirits.
1: Oh, yeah.
0: The devil don't like that. Yeah, now, yeah, yeah. Now, brother, you say I hurt your feelings. So, I ask you, please forgive me. But if you come at me again, I'm going to do the same thing again.
1: Oh,
0: something ain't right with that.
1: Oh, yeah.
0: Lord, help me in here today now. It might be a little slow rain. It might say, oh, he need to run and jump. No, I need to preach the word.
2: Amen.
0: I need to stand flat foot and preach the word.
1: Yes, sir.
0: Because that's what's going to help the people's souls. If a man and a woman want to go to heaven, you got to prepare to go to heaven. People need to stop playing with God. You know, people, there's a spirit going around where people just play with God.
1: Oh, yeah. Oh, yeah.
0: They think their gifts could get them in.
1: Lord have mercy.
0: Uh-oh.
1: Lord have mercy.
0: They think their position, their title could get them in.
1: Oh, yeah. Oh, yeah.
0: Because they're popular. That ain't going to get you here.
1: No, sir. No, sir.
0: Man and a woman got to live a life that God is pleased with.
1: Oh, yeah. Oh, yeah.
0: Amen. If you say you're going to heaven, you got to prepare.
3: Amen.
0: You got to prepare, brother, sister, man, miss, mister, whoever you are, you got to prepare to go to heaven. And if you don't prepare, you're going to be lost.
1: Oh, yeah.
0: You know, there's, get me Matthew 22.
1: Mm-hmm.
0: Get me Matthew 22. That wedding. Mm-hmm. There was a wedding going on.
1: Oh, yeah.
0: Hallelujah.
1: Yes,
0: God.
1: Sir. Yes, sir.
0: They some of them, he invited them to the wedding.
1: Yes, sir. Yes, sir.
0: He invited them to the wedding. We in the
1: Matthew chapter 22.
0: Right, go ahead.
1: Verse 1.
0: Come on.
1: And Jesus answered.
0: Jesus answered.
1: And spake unto them.
0: And spake unto them.
1: Again by parables he said.
0: Yes.
1: The kingdom of heaven is like unto a certain king.
0: The kingdom of heaven is like a certain king.
1: Which made a marriage for his son.
0: Made a marriage for his son.
1: And sent forth his servants to call them.
0: Come on.
1: That were bidden to the wedding.
0: He gave an invitation. Go ahead.
1: And they would not come.
0: They will not come.
1: Again, he sent forth other servants.
0: Yes.
1: Saying, tell them.
0: Tell them.
1: Which are bidden.
0: Which are bidden.
1: Behold.
0: You know, God calling people.
1: Oh, yeah. Yes, sir.
0: And every time you're still here living and breathing, you got an opportunity to get right.
1: That's
0: right. Let me tell you something. There's a cutoff day.
1: Oh, yeah. Yes, sir.
0: There's a cutoff day for man, and there's a cutoff day for women.
1: Yes, sir.
0: There's a day coming you ain't going to be able to do nothing.
1: That's right.
0: There'll be a day coming when you ain't gonna be able to repent for nothing.
1: Lord have mercy.
0: You're gonna be called into judgment.
1: Lord,
0: come on.
1: Amen. And he sent forth other servants.
0: Yes.
1: Saying, tell them which are bidden.
0: And tell them which are bidden.
1: Behold, I have prepared my dinner.
0: I have prepared my dinner.
1: My oxen and my fatness are killed.
0: I done got it all prepared for you.
1: And all things are ready.
0: And all things are ready.
1: Come unto the

0: marriage.
1: Come on to the marriage.
0: But they made light of it.
1: Let me tell you something. People are making light.
0: Oh, yeah.
1: Of salvation today.
0: Oh, that mercy.
1: They feel like they got time.
0: Oh, Jesus.
1: They feel like I ain't worrying about it. You know, I'm going to be all right. You know, let me hang out here a little while longer. Mm. Some folk gambling with their lives.
0: Oh, that mercy.
1: People know they got stuff in their life that God ain't pleased with.
0: Amen.
1: Even that secret stuff that's going on in your life that you think God know about it. Man might not know about it, but let me tell you something. You don't need to hide from man. You need to hide from God. And seeing that you cannot hide from God, you need to come clean.
0: Oh, yeah. Oh, yeah.
1: Because you can't hide from God.
0: That's right.
1: Sometimes, that's a spirit going around that people want to hide from each other.
0: Yeah.
1: They just don't want the other one to know what they got going on.
0: Yes, sir.
1: Oh, that's what it is now.
0: Oh, yeah.
1: They don't know. But let me tell you something. You cannot hide from God.
0: That's right.
1: He could tell who the sheep and the goats are after a while.
0: Yes, sir.
1: Tell me what the Bible say.
0: Amen. But they made light of it.
1: They made. Let me tell you something. People are out there making light of salvation. Amen. They're picking at holiness.
0: Oh, yeah.
1: They say you ain't got to do this. You ain't got to do that. They're making light of holiness. They're making light of the things of God. They feel like, no, I ain't got to do that. They're living all kind of ways. Got a filthy heart, a filthy mouth, a filthy mind. They're making light of the things of God.
0: Amen.
1: Come on.
0: And went their ways one to his farm.
1: And they went to they made light and one said, I'm going back to the farm.
0: Amen. Another to his merchandise.
1: Some said, I'm going back to my merchandise. I got a business. I got stuff I got to do.
0: Amen.
1: Come on.
0: And the remnant took his servants.
1: And what?
0: And the remnant took his servants. And entreated them spitefully.
1: He entreated them spitefully. Spitefully.
0: And slew them.
1: Let me tell you something. The one that delivered the message, they'll crucify them.
0: Oh, yeah.
1: If God don't step me, come on.
0: Amen. But when the king heard thereof.
1: But when the king heard thereof.
0: He was wroth.
1: He was wroth.
0: He sent forth his armies.
1: He sent forth his armies.
0: And destroyed those murderers.
1: Oh, let me tell you something. He destroyed those murderers.
0: And burned up their cities.
1: Burned up their cities.
0: Then said he to his servants.
1: Listen, he said to his servants.
0: The wedding is ready.
1: The wedding is ready.
0: But they which were bidden were not worthy.
1: Those that were bidden to come, they weren't even worthy.
0: Oh, that
1: mercy. Let me tell you something. You got to be careful. Some folks that profess salvation, somebody can come in here and humble down out the world and beat you out.
0: Oh, that mercy.
1: I know you don't believe that.
0: Yes, sir.
1: But that can happen.
0: Oh, yeah.
1: Because you had all that time to get right. And if somebody can come out the world and come into church and humble down and obey God's word.
0: Yes, sir. Yeah. Yes, sir.
1: And you had it all the time, you say.
0: Oh,
1: this thing is close and serious.
0: Yes, sir.
1: Come on. They that was bidden were not worthy.
0: Not worthy. Go
1: you. They that got the first invitation,
0: yeah.
1: They were not worthy.
0: Oh,
1: they were ghosts.
0: Yes, sir.
1: Bucking and babbling and carrying on and being disobedient.
0: Yes, sir.
1: Come on.
0: Go ye therefore into the highway.
1: Go ye therefore into the highway.
0: And as many as ye shall find.
1: And as many as you shall find.
0: Bid to the marriage.
1: You that's in the church, don't you let nobody come out the world and beat you out because you so rebellious with your stubborn heart. Come on.
0: Amen. So those servants went out into the highways.
1: They went out into the highway
0: and gathered together.
1: Gathered together.
0: Or as many as they found.
1: Many as they found.
0: Both bad and good.
1: Yes.
0: And the wedding was furnished with guests.
1: Go ahead.
0: And when the king came in to see the guests.
1: When the king came in to see the guests.
0: He saw there a man.
1: He saw that there was a man.
0: Which had not on a wedding garment.
1: Wait a minute. There was somebody there that was not prepared.
0: Oh, yeah.
1: You gotta get prepared.
0: Yes, sir.
1: You that's out there, anybody that's saying you're on your way to heaven, you got to prepare yourself.
0: Oh, yeah.
1: You got to repent of your sins. You got to get baptized in the name of Jesus Christ. You got to get the Holy Ghost. You got to live a holy and a sanctified life. You got to come out of that world to prepare to meet God. You got to give the world up.
0: That's right.
1: You got to give up your nasty mind.
0: Oh, yeah.
1: You got to get rid of your worldliness, your pride,
0: yes,
1: your hate, your jealousy.
0: Yes, sir.
1: You gotta get rid of your sensitivity. You gotta get rid of that stubborn mind. You gotta humble down
0: to
1: meet the Lord.
0: Amen.
1: All right, this is the Holy Temple Church. Until the next time. Amen.

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You can call us at 718-584-0691. 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Until then, may God richly bless you. Here's our prayers.

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3: 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Now, with a message titled, Bloom Where You're Planted, here is our speaker, Dr. Michael Ziegler.
2: Pat Smith says that she'll never forget when she first moved to Greensburg in 1958. Her husband said to her, "See? There's the courthouse tower, and it's got the tree on it." I'm told that everyone who has ever lived in Greensburg, Indiana, has had some version of that very conversation. There's the courthouse, there's the tree growing out of it. It's a long story that goes back to sometime around the end of the American Civil War. That's when residents of the town first noticed a tree growing where it shouldn't. That is, through the roof of their 10-story courthouse tower. And over 150 years later, a tree is still there today, perched high up 100 feet, growing through a hole in the roof. You can see it if you zoom in using Google Earth, or just take the Greensburg exit off of I-74 when you're passing through. Nobody is sure how it got there, on the wing of a bird or a gust of wind. The first tree was removed in 1870 for fear it would damage the tower. But in 1875, another appeared. And in 1888, at least four additional trees were cut down from the roof. But others grew in their place and have continued to grow there through droughts and storms, recessions and wars. Eventually, the town just owned it. They couldn't get rid of it. And then they didn't want to be rid of it. They accepted it as some strange, obstinate, providential gift, one that they hadn't asked for and hadn't earned.

they? They're on somewhere around tree number 11. And the clock tower tree has become part of the town's identity and inspiration, a mascot of sorts, a symbol of growth, and the source of some bad jokes, like the one about how the tree is watered by the springs of the clock, of course. Puns notwithstanding, Greensburg's tree seems to give people hope. Hope for blooming wherever you happen to be planted. Bloom where you're planted was counsel I was given as a young person. I was just beginning to serve in the military, in the U.S. Air Force at the time. And it was good advice. In the military, you can give your assignment preferences. You can fill out your wish list, but the wings and winds of the Air Force assignment system are going to send you where they send you, unasked and sometimes unearned. And maybe that's why I'm a sucker for a story of a tree thriving where it should not be, in what seem like impossible circumstances. I get why Greensburg has made a mascot of an unlikely tree protruding from the shingles of their town's tower. There is something deeply human that longs to see life even in the most austere environments. Tiny green tendrils springing from decayed mortar joints of a condemned building, or creeping from narrow caverns in cracked sidewalks, or peeking through the trough of a neglected house rain gutter. These sights are a symbol of the seeds of life. Not usually in a hurry, but generally, they'll find a way. Maybe your life isn't subject to the whims of an assignment system. Maybe you've lived in the same place all your life. Maybe you've been blessed with support from family and friends, teachers and mentors. But also, you've been through seasons of drought and storm, and you know just how few supports would need to break loose before your growing conditions would seem much less favorable and much more precarious or hopeless. It may not feel like being a tree on a roof, but maybe a fiddler, as Tevye, the milkman, saw himself and his town in that fiddler, just trying to scratch out a pleasant, simple tune without breaking his neck. No matter how sure things may appear, it doesn't take much to see how insecure your perch in this world is. There's an old story from the Good Book that Tevye read, the Hebrew Bible, the Old Testament, as Christ followers call it, an ancient account that rings with this truth. It's about a young Hebrew man named Joseph. He was his father's favorite, and his nine older brothers knew it, and Joseph knew it. Good-looking, well-built, at age 17, life for Joseph seemed as secure as can be. But then his brothers had had enough of him perched up there on that pedestal, so they took him down a few stories. They sold him as a slave and made up a story that he'd been mauled by a bear or something and sold that to their father. Meanwhile, Joseph ends up as a slave in Egypt, bought by a guy named Potiphar. Joseph's a good worker. He does well there. Even though the assignment wasn't on his wish list, his place started to seem relatively secure again. But then he's wrongfully accused of trying to sexually assault his boss's wife and gets sent down a few more stories, down into the dungeon, locked up in prison. Like most accounts in the Bible, Joseph's story works on many levels. There's always an element of hope, but first, a dose of reality. The reality is that on our own, wherever we're planted, none of our situations are as sure as we think they are. It's a long story about how the world got to be this way. The Bible reveals how we had become like trees cut off from our water source, like branches who didn't think we needed the vine. Creatures at odds with our Creator. As the prophet Jeremiah put it, cursed is the one whose trust is in man, who depends on human flesh for his strength, and whose heart turns away from the Lord, his Creator. He will be like a bush in the wastelands,

not see any good come. But blessed is the man who trusts in the Lord, whose confidence is in the Lord. He will be like a tree planted by the water that sends out its roots by the stream. It does not fear when heat comes. Its leaves are always green. It has no worries in a year of drought and never fails to bear fruit. Jeremiah 17:5-8. See, we broke faith with our Creator. God designed us to live forever by trusting in Him, and God gives us His Word and His Spirit to create that bond of trust. But if we stay separated from our source, we might go on precariously living for 80 or 90 years or more, but eventually reality catches up. There's more to Joseph's story, though. Joseph isn't just any guy who's been betrayed and wrongfully condemned and left in a hole to rot. Joseph is part of the family of the promised seed. The seed is how God, in the Bible's book of Genesis, describes His plan to restore our faith in Him, to replant and regrow humanity's roots in God's life. God began again with Joseph's great-grandfather, Abraham. God promised Abraham that in his family, in his seed, all the families of the earth would be blessed. And Abraham trusted God. And so, even though Abraham's family, and especially his great-grandson Joseph, would be planted in some of the most inhospitable climates, in slavery and in prison, and eventually when their nation collapsed and they went into exile and death, even then, nothing could uproot God's promise. Because generations later, this seed, this family would be gathered into one person, Abraham's greatest descendant, Jesus, conceived by the Holy Spirit, born of the Virgin Mary, revealed to be the eternal Word of God in person. And Jesus was planted where nothing should grow. He was betrayed, falsely accused, nailed to a cross, and they left His dead body in a hole to rot. But God began again and raised His Son from the dead. And today, 2,000 years later, Jesus is the most fruitful tree that has ever been. And the seed of His promise was already present centuries earlier with Joseph. Listen to how it goes, recorded in Genesis chapter 39. Now Joseph had been brought down to Egypt after he had been sold by his brothers into slavery, and a man named Potiphar, an officer of Pharaoh, the captain of Pharaoh's guard, an Egyptian, had bought Joseph from the hands of the Ishmaelites who had brought him down there. And the Lord was with Joseph, and he became a successful man, and he was in the house of his Egyptian master. And his master saw that the Lord was with Joseph, and that the Lord caused everything he did to succeed in his hands. So Joseph found favor in his master's eyes, and Joseph served him. And his master put him in charge of his house. He entrusted all that he had into Joseph's hand. And from the time that he put Joseph in charge, the Lord blessed the Egyptian's house for Joseph's sake. And the blessing of the Lord was upon all that he had in his house and his field. So he left all that he had in Joseph's charge. And because of him, Potiphar, his master, had no concern about anything except for the food he ate. Now Joseph was well-built and handsome, and in the course of time, his master's wife cast her eyes upon Joseph, and she said to him, "Come to bed with me." Joseph refused. He said to his master's wife, "Look, because of me, my master has no concern about anything in the house, and he has put me in charge over everything. No one is greater in this house than I am, and my master has not withheld anything from me except you, because you're his wife. So how could I do this great evil and sin against God?" Yet she kept on talking to him day after day, but he would not listen to her, to go to bed with her or be with her.

One day, when Joseph went into the house to do his work, and there were no other servants in the house, she caught him by his cloak and said, "Come to bed with me." But he left his cloak in her hand and ran out of the house. As soon as she saw that he had left his cloak in her hand and had run out of the house, she called to her household servants and said to them, "Look, he has brought this Hebrew among us to make sport of us. He tried to get into bed with me, but I screamed. And when he heard me scream for help, he left his cloak beside me and ran out of the house." And she kept his cloak beside her until his master came home. And then she told him the same story, saying, "That Hebrew slave you have brought to be among us came to make sport of me. But when I screamed for help, he left his cloak beside me and ran from the house." And when his master heard the words that his wife spoke to him, "This is the way your slave treated me," he burned with anger. And Joseph's master took him and put him in the prison, the place where the king's prisoners were kept. And he was there in prison. But the Lord was with Joseph and showed him steadfast love. And the Lord gave Joseph favor in the eyes of the prison warden. So the warden put Joseph in charge of all the prisoners. And whatever was done there, it was Joseph that did it. And the warden paid no attention to anything that was in Joseph's charge because the Lord was with Joseph. And whatever he did, the Lord made it succeed. Genesis chapter 39. This weekend, U.S. Americans celebrated America's 250th birthday. Now, some people tell a story of America as a failed experiment, planted in bad conditions, created by privileged white men who didn't want to pay their taxes. Others tell a story of America as unique, exceptional, or even God's chosen nation, planted to be an oak of righteousness for the world. The Bible, however, gives us another story in which to see America. It is one more place where the Spirit of God is carrying the seed of God's blessing, the crucified and risen Jesus, to all places. And followers of Jesus, we can bloom here also, like Joseph did in Egypt. Whatever the conditions, we can grow here, not for ourselves, but for others. Because this story is not about me or you or America or any other political entity. The story is about Jesus, his love for God, his Father, and God the Father's love for the world. No exceptions. So much so that he gave his only Son, that whoever trusts in him would be truly blessed. But sometimes, as Americans or Canadians, or from wherever you happen to be hearing this, we get turned around on what it means to be blessed. The world will tell you that blessing means favorable circumstances. But blessing, in the biblical sense, means God's favor in any circumstance. No exceptions. Because there is no where God does not belong. And with God, forgiveness and life and resurrection and reconciliation and new creation will always find a way, but not usually in too much of a hurry. I was looking through scanned copies of old newspapers from the Greensburg Daily News, the town with that exceptional tree growing from the roof of its clock tower. One article from 1990 describes the tree as a most peculiar providential gift that symbolizes a community that is steadfast and determined to grow and thrive under any circumstances. Another article from 1929 reports how a certain Mr. and Mrs. Swartz of Chicago motored through Greensburg on their way back home from Florida, and after viewing the tower for themselves, they announced that they were now convinced that the tree was really there. The tower trees of Greensburg have garnered a lot of attention for this small Indiana town, and from a certain

0: perspective, we could say it's a story about an exceptional town with an exceptional gift. But from another perspective, the story isn't about Greensburg at all. It's about the resilience of plants. The Greensburg Tower trees are just one of countless examples of plants being plants, thriving in circumstances and places we thought impossible. Like the fig tree that grows upside down from a crack in a cave in Naples, Italy. Or the most photographed 70-year-old willow tree that grows all alone in the middle of a large lake in Wanaka, New Zealand. Or the little sapling seen growing from a neighbor's chimney. Or the potatoes that sprout from your countertop. Just being what God created them to be. If you don't know God's promise for you, I invite you into this abundant life planted in Jesus and with his people. And if you do know Jesus, I invite you to send down your roots more deeply. In Jesus, we can continue to celebrate the unique gifts God has given to our native lands, to our towns and families, and to each of us as individuals. But the story we tell, the story we live by, is not of the greatness of our nation, nor of our town, nor of ourselves. It is of the singularly exceptional seed who came back from the dead when they cut him down so that he could give us life, unasked, unearned, and by human measures, impossible. The risen and ascended Jesus sends us into all the nations to sow the seed of God's word, to bless all people, to become what God made them to be. And he promises to be with us always, wherever we happen to be planted. Would you pray with me? Dear God, make me like a tree planted by streams of living water, bearing fruit in season and out of season, through your word, Jesus, and by your Holy Spirit, and for your glory. Amen.
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0: Now Dr. Ziegler leads us in praying the Lord's Prayer.
1: Taught by Jesus and trusting in his promises, we are bold to pray. Our Father who art in heaven, hallowed be thy name. Thy kingdom come, thy will be done, on earth as it is in heaven. Give us this day our daily bread, and forgive us our trespasses, as we forgive those who trespass against us. And lead us not into temptation, but deliver us from evil. For thine is the kingdom and the power and the glory, forever and ever. Amen. The Lord bless you and keep you. The Lord make his face shine on you and be gracious to you. The Lord look upon you with favor and give you peace. Amen.
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I'm Mark Eicher. 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

dream. And he dreamed he was walking along the beach with the Lord. Across the sky flashed scenes from his life. For each scene, he noticed two sets of footprints in the sand. One belonged to him, and the other to the Lord. When the last scene of his life flashed before him, he looked back at the footprints in the sand. And he noticed that many times along the path of his life, there was only one set of footprints. He also noticed that this seemed to happen at the very lowest and the saddest times of his life. This really bothered him, and he questioned the Lord about it. Lord, you said that once I decided to follow you, you'd walk with me all the way. But I've noticed that during the most troublesome times in my life, there's only one set of footprints. I don't understand why, when I needed you the most, you'd leave me. The Lord replied, "Oh, my precious, precious child.

I would never leave you during your times of trial and suffering. When you see only one set of footprints, I didn't leave you. It was then that I carried you.

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He must have seen some tough times, but he never talked too much about all that. Put his pictures and his memories in the cedar chest. Everything but his old army hat.

I walked through a county courthouse square. On a park bench, an old man was sitting there. I said, "Your old courthouse is kind of run down." He said, "No, it'll do for our little town." I said, "Your old flagpole has leaned a little bit, and that's a ragged old flag you got hanging on it." He said, "Have a seat." And I sat down. "Is this the first time you've been to our little town?" I said, "I think it is." He said, "I don't like to brag, but we're kind of proud of that ragged old flag. You see, we got a little hole in that flag there when Washington took it across the Delaware. And it got powder burned the night that Francis Scott Key sat watching it write and say, 'Can you see?' And it got a bad rip in New Orleans with Pakenham and Jackson tugging at its seams. And it almost fell at the Alamo beside the Texas flag, but she waved on though. She got cut with a sword at Chancellorsville, and she got cut again at Shiloh Hill. There was Robert E. Lee, Beauregard, and Bragg, and the south wind blew hard on that ragged old flag. On Flanders Field in World War I, she got a big hole from a Bertha gun. She turned blood red in World War II. She hung limp and low a time or two. She was in Korea, Vietnam. She went where she was sent by her Uncle Sam. She waved from our ships upon the briny foam, and now they've about quit waving back here at home. In her own good land here, she's been abused. She's been burned, dishonored, denied, and refused. And the government for which she stands is scandalized throughout the land. And she's getting threadbare and she's wearing thin, but she's in good shape for the shape she's in. 'Cause she's been through the fire before, and I believe she can take a whole lot more. So we raise her up every morning, we take her down every night, we don't let her touch the ground, and we fold her upright. On second thought, I do like to brag, 'cause I'm mighty proud of that ragged old

0: 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Hi, everybody. 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We'll be here from 2 to 3.
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So let's just kind of hold her hand now, that's all. And in case she stumbles, let's don't let her fall.

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1: Good morning and welcome to your Hour with God. I'm Galen Papura, pastor of St. John's Lutheran Church in Depew. We are so glad to have you with us as we hear our Lord's word and bring him praises in this broadcast of our worship service. Your announcer will lead you through the service, and we invite you to join us for the next 59 minutes in worshiping our God. 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
2: Good morning. Thank you for joining us this morning on this, the sixth Sunday after Pentecost. My name is Karen Lorenz, and I will be leading you this morning.

0: hear the good news of God's love just for you today. Our order of worship is Divine Service 1 on page 151 of the Lutheran Service Book.
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2: It's
1: great to be here, great to worship with you. Blessings and greetings to all, and guests and visitors as well. So, couple announcements real quick. Nothing extravagant, but as you can see, I'm covering for Pastor Galen this weekend. So he's getting some R&R during the summertime since he's always working 7 days a week. It's nice to see our pastor rest and enjoy himself. And he's always busy anyways, but anyways, we wish him the best with his family as they enjoy this time together. In the way of announcements, church picnic, believe it or not, is going to come up faster than you think. It's going to be Sunday, August 9th, following the 10:30 service. In the narthex, there's two signups. There's a sign up for ones that are attending, and then ones for helping. Either one, if you are interested in helping, that is great. Could always use the help. There's things for setup, grill, cleanup, all that stuff. And then if you're going to attend as well, you know, all that's on there as far as family name, how many adults, that kind of thing. So then we have an idea how much food to bring or to get. A reminder too, if you check out different services, instead of 11:15, is going to be the 10:30 service, and that'll take us all the way through till September. I believe it's when BLAST starts, Sunday school starts. So yeah, if you're looking to join to 11:15, no, won't be here. Be 10:30. So. That's really it. Is there anything I'm missing for the good of the group at all? Happy 4th of July. Happy 250th birthday to the United States, our country that's founded on our Father, our God. It is just amazing to see what a great celebration it is. So, with that being said, let's join together in Martin Luther's morning prayer. I thank you, my Heavenly Father, through Jesus Christ, your dear Son, that you have kept me this night from all harm and danger. And I pray that you would keep me this day also from sin and every evil, that all my doings in life may please you. For into your hands I commend myself, my body and soul in all things. Let your holy angel be with me, that the evil foe may have no power over me. Amen. I invite you to please stand for the opening hymn.
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0: In the name of the Father, and the Son, and the Holy Spirit.
1: Amen.
2: Our help is in the name of the Lord, who made heaven and earth. If you, O Lord, kept a record of sins, O Lord, who could stand? But with you there is forgiveness, therefore you are feared. Since we are gathered to hear God's word and call upon him in prayer and praise, let us first consider our own unworthiness and confess before God and one another that we have sinned in thought, word, and deed, and that we cannot free ourselves from our sinful condition. Together as his people, let us take refuge in the infinite mercy

of God, our Heavenly Father, seeking His grace for the sake of Christ and saying, God, be merciful to me, a sinner. Almighty God, have mercy upon us, forgive us our sins, and lead us to everlasting life. Amen. In the mercy of Almighty God, Jesus Christ was given to die for us. And for His sake, God forgives all our sins. And to those who believe in Jesus Christ, He gives the power to become, sorry about that, of God, children of God, and bestows on them the Holy Spirit. May the Lord, who has begun this great work in us, bring it to completion in the day of our Lord Jesus Christ. Amen. Lord, have mercy. Christ, have mercy. Lord, have mercy. The Lord be with you, and also with you. Let us pray. Gracious God, our Heavenly Father, your mercy attends all our days. Be our strength and support amid the worrisome changes of this world. And at life's end, grant us your promised rest and the full joys of your salvation. Through Jesus Christ, your Son, our Lord, who lives and reigns with you in the Holy Spirit, one God, now and forever. Amen. Please have a seat.

0: Our lector this morning is Jamie Bloom. 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
1: The Old Testament reading is from the 9th chapter of Zechariah, verses 9 through 12. Rejoice greatly, O daughter of Zion. Shout aloud, O daughters of Jerusalem. Behold, your king is coming to you. Righteous and having salvation is he. Humble and mounted on a donkey, on a colt, the foal of a donkey. I will cut off the chariot from Ephraim and the war horse from Jerusalem, and the battle bow shall be cut off, and he shall speak peace to the nations. His rule shall be from sea to sea and from the river to the ends of the earth. As for you also, because of the blood of my covenant with you, I will set your prisoners free from the waterless pit. Return to your stronghold, O prisoners of hope. Today I declare that I will restore to you the double. This is the word of the Lord. Thanks be to God. Please join in the responsive reading of Psalm 145.
2: I will extol you, my God and King, and bless your name forever and ever. Every day I will bless you and praise your name forever and ever. God is the great is the Lord, and greatly to be praised. His greatness is unsearchable. One generation shall commend your works to another, and shall declare your mighty acts. On the glorious splendor of your majesty, and on your wondrous works, I will meditate.
3: They shall speak of the might of your awesome deeds, and I will declare your greatness.
2: They shall pour forth the fame of your abundant goodness, and shall sing aloud of your righteousness. The Lord is gracious and merciful, slow to anger, and abounding in steadfast love.
1: The epistle reading is from the 7th chapter of Romans, verses 15 through 25. I do not understand my own actions, for I do not do what I want, but I do the very thing I hate. Now if I do what I do not want, I agree with the law that it is good. So now it is no longer I who do it, but sin that dwells within me. For I know that nothing good dwells in me that is in my flesh. For I have the desire to do what is right, but not the ability to carry it out. For I do not do the good I want, but the evil I do not want is what I keep on doing. Now if I do what I do not want, it is no longer I who do it, but sin that dwells within me. So I find it to be a law that when I want to do it right, evil lies close at hand. For I delight in the law of God in my inner being. But I see in the members another law waging war against the law of my mind and making me captive to the law of sin that dwells in my members. Wretched man that I am, who will deliver me from this body of death? Thanks be to God through Jesus Christ our Lord. So then, I myself serve the law of God with my mind, but with my flesh I serve the law of sin. This is the word of the Lord.
2: Thanks be to God.

0: Alleluia, alleluia, alleluia. These things are written that you may believe that Jesus is the Christ, the Son of God. Alleluia, alleluia, alleluia.
1: In humble reverence of the gospel of our Lord, I invite you to stand, if able, for the reading of the Holy Gospel. The Holy Gospel according to St. Matthew, the 11th chapter, verses 25 through 30.
0: Glory to you, O Lord.
1: At that time, Jesus declared, I thank you, Father, Lord of heaven and earth, that you have hidden these things from the wise and understanding and revealed them to the little children. Yes, Father, for such was your gracious will. All things have been handed over to me by my Father, and no one knows the Son except the Father, and no one knows the Father except the Son, and anyone to whom the Son chose to reveal him. Come to me, all who labor and are heavy laden, and I will give you rest. Take my yoke upon you and learn from me, and I am gentle and lowly in heart, and you will find the rest for your souls. For my yoke is easy and my burden is light. This is the gospel of the Lord.
0: Praise to you, O Christ. After hearing God's word, we confess our faith in the words of the Apostles' Creed. I believe in God the Father Almighty, maker of heaven and earth, and in Jesus Christ, his only Son, our Lord, who was conceived by the Holy Spirit, born of the Virgin Mary, suffered under Pontius Pilate, was crucified, died, and was buried. He descended into hell. The third day he rose again from the dead. He ascended into heaven and sits at the right hand of God the Father Almighty. For thence he will come to judge the living and the dead. I believe in the Holy Spirit, the Holy Christian Church, the communion of saints, the forgiveness of sins, the resurrection of the body, and the life everlasting. Amen. Please have a seat.

Please join us now as we sing our sermon hymn, Before You, Lord, We Bow, hymn number 966 in the Lutheran Service Book.

My dear brothers and sisters, in Christ Jesus, grace and peace to you from God our Father, our Lord and Savior, Jesus Christ. Amen. So the text selected for today was taken from the book of Matthew, chapter 11, verse 25 through 30, the one that Jamie had just read for us. I had a really great time writing this because just like any other sermon and any time we're in church, everything always adapts to what's going on currently. And this one really struck heavy because of everything that does go on every day. So I wonder how many of us have walked through these doors this morning carrying something that no one else knows about. Maybe it's a burden at home. Maybe it's a doctor's appointment that's been on your mind all week. Perhaps it's financial pressure, a relationship that's broken, or a child or grandchild that you've been praying for, or simply just the weight of trying to hold everything together. We become very good at carrying burdens, haven't we? We smile. We shake hands. And when someone asks how we're doing, we instinctively say, I'm doing fine. Even when everything inside is anything but. Sometimes we carry things for so long that we even forget that we're carrying them. We forget what it's like to set them down. My friends, in today's gospel, the well-known and comforting words of Jesus, come to me, all you who are weary and burdened, and I will give you rest. Did you notice Jesus doesn't say, come to me after you've fixed your life? He doesn't say, come to me once you earn God's approval, or come to me when you finally become strong enough. He simply says, come to me. Such a beautiful invitation from our Savior, the one who is with us in and through all things. Jesus, the one who bids us come. Bring to me whatever it is you're holding on to or carrying. Come to me, Jesus says. Come as a child, trust in me, and know I am for you, and I will go to work for you. Lay your burdens, your weariness, your worries, your weakness, and your vices at my feet, and know my power and presence, certainly of hope, respite, and peace. The truth is, every one of us carries some sort of burden. Some have more. And sometimes we try to carry them ourselves, only to realize that the weight is, it's too much. And if that isn't enough, at times we could be known to hold on to things too, can't we? Don't let them go. The hurt we've caused, or the hurt others have caused us. How we can cling to the negatives, the pains, and damages, allowing them to weigh heavy on our hearts and our minds, our relationships even. Forgiveness isn't an option, not a chance. Too big, too heavy. We all know burdens. It's true. And sometimes we try to be the fixers. I'll stop here just for a second. When my mom

was getting ready to go home and see our Lord. When she did, I said to my sister, I couldn't fix her. And my sister, a devout Christian, says she was never yours to fix to start with. Instantly, that burden came off. That's why I felt that I was to be the fixer, and I think we all do in so many ways. And at other times, maybe we've been determined there is no hope or no relief in store. So why bother? Why burden others, and why burden God? Listen again to what Jesus says. Come to me. My friends, in Matthew 11:27, all things have been entrusted to him by the Father. Nothing is too big for our Jesus. Look at the cross. His hands, the same hands that touched the sick, welcomed sinners, and blessed little children, were stretched out upon a cross as Jesus carried a burden we could never carry. The weight of our guilt, our shame, our condemnation was placed upon him. And as Jesus was up on that cross, he cried out, "It's finished." And he meant exactly that. The debt has been paid. Sin has been defeated. Death has lost its victory. The burden that separated us from God had been removed forever. You see, there is no denying there's no burden too big for our Jesus. My friends, his labor of love on the cross continues in our lives as he invites us to put to death those things we carry that we might know life in him. Life to the full. In all circumstances and in all seasons. Come to me. Be yoked to me. Be joined to my death and resurrection. Know forgiveness, life, and salvation. Be free. Free from the weight of whatever you're holding. Release it and lay it at the foot of the cross. And live each day new and fresh, thankful for the trials and the rejoicing in the Lord's goodness. And his mercies are new every morning. We see that when we're blessed to see the sunrise every day. Friends, there is always joy in belonging to Christ. To be yoked to Jesus means we never walk alone. By faith, at God's inviting and initiating, we are joined to the one who conquered for us, the one who walks with us and through every joy, every sorrow, every victory, and every trial. Our gentle and humble Redeemer is for us and never against us. He does not push away the weary. He does not shame the broken, and he does not reject the sinner who comes seeking forgiveness and reconciliation. The burdens of this life will not suddenly disappear. There is never a promise for that. However, and there will still be difficult days, there will still be grief, sickness, disappointment, and uncertainty. But Jesus never promised a life without crosses. But he does promise that he is with us, he carries us, leads us, and empowers us to preserve life through challenges. Living on this side of the kingdom can be heavy, but today we learn that we have an ever-present Jesus who is He is bigger and stronger than every burden we could possibly have. It brings such relief. I'll close with this. There was an old man who broke down in the middle of the intersection, all alone.

0: He tried to push the disabled car. He leaned into it with everything he had. His face was red, his legs were shaking, and despite his effort, the car barely moved. Then another man pulled over, and you could tell he worked out pretty regularly, just like me, by the way. The old man was fatigued and had nothing to offer. Without saying much, the man who pulled over pushed with all his strength and managed to get the car off to the side of the road. The road hadn't changed. The weight of the car hadn't changed. What changed was someone that was stronger stepped in and took over. My brothers and sisters, that is exactly what Christ does for us. He doesn't leave it to ourselves. Instead, he steps in his power and able to move us beyond what is weighing us, only to point us to life, safety, and newness. Come to me, all who are weary and burdened, and I will give you rest. Friends, whatever is burdening you today, and whatever you carried into God's house today, may the Holy Spirit empower you to let it go. Leave it at the cross. We are loved. We have a Savior who carried our biggest burden to that cross. And we have a Savior who daily wants our ever care because he loves us. He walks with us. And because he does, we can face our every tomorrow with confidence, hope, and peace. May the peace of God, which surpasses all understanding, guard your hearts and minds in Christ Jesus. Amen. In the name of the Father, the Son, the Holy Spirit. Amen.
1: 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The congregation's offerings are now being gathered by the ushers. This morning's radio broadcast is sponsored by Jim Kaless. Happy birthday, Mom. This has been a tough year for you, but you're on the up and up now. Thanks for everything you do for me. I love you, Mom.

The flowers on the altar are given in celebration of Dan and Kendra Herbold's daughter's birthday and the country's 250th birthday, also in thanks to God for his many blessings.

0: In addition to the prayers today, we pray for Ken and Rochelle Menard, the death of Ken's dad. For Tim Merjacki, it's a friend of Pastor Galen's who suffered a heart attack, went into cardiac arrest, and he is in critical condition. For Lori, a friend of Helena Geisen, who has a brain tumor. She underwent emergency surgery, and the prognosis doesn't look too promising. So we lift them up in prayers and for God to guide the doctors and the nurses, the handmaidens of his healing. For Debbie Elfelman, which is Becca Hanacki's mom, who is stage 4 pancreatic cancer. She has started chemo. For Ruth, which is Abby Geisen, that's Helena Geisen's daughter, her boyfriend's grandmother, Ruth, who's at Peregrine, had fell again, and the family is discussing different options for future care. For Ron Hershey, that's Norm Hershey's brother. He's now in hospice care. Norm and Vicky, I believe, headed down there this morning. And finally, for Deanne, which is Jamie Bloom's mom, who is going in this week for surgery. Let us pray. In peace, let us pray to the Lord. Lord, have mercy, that we may find rest in the work of Christ alone and be encouraged by the knowledge of eternal life. Let us pray to the Lord. Lord, have mercy. For pastors who faithfully proclaim the things that the Lord has hidden from the wise and understanding, that his word would continue to grow and flourish in us, let us pray to the Lord. Lord, have mercy. For our homes, that our Heavenly Father would be the companion of those who are alone, the strength of husbands and wives, and the blessing of parents as they catechize their children, and that he would preserve our families, keeping them faithful amidst challenges, distractions, and opposition. We pray especially for the Gorski, Groth, Garzinkowski, Haas, and Ha families. We also pray for those who have been away from worship. Draw them back to this place that their faith may be nurtured and may find comfort in this Christian community. Let us pray to the Lord. Lord, have mercy. For the United States of America, as she celebrates 250 years of independence and nationhood, that God would grant her good and wise government and sustain her in peace and security, especially so that the Holy Gospel may be confessed openly and received gladly. We pray for those serving in our armed forces and for all first responders everywhere. Let us pray to the Lord. Lord, have mercy. For the celebrations of this milestone, that they may unite our country as a people and cause us to renew our commitment to the public good, and that all Christians would give respect, honor, and love where each is due as servants of Christ in this world, whose eternal citizenship is in heaven. Let us pray to the Lord. Lord, have mercy. For those weary and heavy laden with trials and tribulations and illness, especially we pray for Ken and Rochelle, for Tim, for Lori, for Debbie, for Ruth, for Ron, and for Deanne, and for all those printed in our worship bulletin and those we name before you today that are heavy on our hearts, that they would be blessed with the knowledge of his easy yoke and light burden and find rest in the Lord. Let us pray to the Lord.
1: Lord, have mercy.
0: All these things and whatever else you know that we need, grant us, Father, for the sake of him who died.

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Amen. Amen. Let us be as bold to pray our Lord's Prayer. Our Father, who art in heaven, hallowed be thy name. Thy kingdom come, thy will be done, on earth as it is in heaven. Give us this day our daily bread, and forgive us our trespasses, as we forgive those who trespass against us. And lead us not into temptation, but deliver us from evil.

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0: 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The Lord make his face to shine on us and be gracious to us. The Lord look upon with favor and give us peace. In the name of the Father, the Son, and the Holy Spirit. Amen.

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0: Before we depart for today, I got to share a story with you. I wanted to do it at the end. So, 4th of July, 250 years, right? How blessed we are. Our oldest, or our grandson, who's 11, Ethan, about as tall as I am, he's kind of a comedian. And he says to me, he says, "Papa, do you know that our country's going to be 250 years old?" And I said, "Yeah, it's pretty cool, isn't it?" He goes, "Well, yeah, but I got a question for you." And I said, "What's that?" He goes, "How was the first birthday?" And I go, "Where are we going with this?" And he goes, "Well, you were there. Did you have cake and ice cream?" I said, "Oh, you better get to church, boy." Have a blessed week. Go in peace, serve the Lord.
1: Thank you. Thank you.

people of St. John's are so glad that you have joined us in our worship this morning. St. John's Lutheran Church is located in the center of Depew, one block northeast of the intersection of Transit and Broadway at 67 Litchfield Avenue. As Lutherans, we believe that we are being saved by the grace of God alone, that we know about that grace from Scripture alone, and that God's grace acts in us and through us only through our faith. Please worship with us in person in the near future. Our building is handicapped accessible. If you would like more information about St. John's or about our faith as Lutheran Christians, please write to us. 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

0: 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Our address is 67 Litchfield Avenue, Depew, New York, 14043. 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This is your announcer, Karen Lorenz, wishing you God's protection and care for you in the days ahead. May God continue to bless you all through the week. Amen.
1: Good. Very nice. Oh, yes. Enjoy the fork?
2: Yes.
1: Oh, yes. I'll see you soon.

0: This is Pastor Galen Papura speaking. It has indeed been good to have you a part of our congregation this morning, and we pray that God has blessed you through His Word. Jesus Christ is the power that gives our lives hope and meaning. 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We hope to see you sometime in person at one of our worship services. We offer a traditional Lutheran worship service every Sunday morning at 8:30 a.m. We also offer a contemporary Lutheran worship service every Sunday at 11:15 a.m. Our Sunday evening worship service is every week at 4:30 p.m. As we depart for this week, go with the blessing of the Lord. The Lord bless you and keep you. The Lord make His face to shine on you and be gracious to you. The Lord look upon you with His favor and give you His peace. In the name of the Father, and of the Son, and of the Holy Spirit. Amen.
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Sunday afternoon. Much more comfortable out there than it was last week at the same time. 76 degrees and a light breeze going on out there, so it's halfway decent. If you got to work outside, maybe do the lawn. Take it easy still. Make sure you have a lot of extra water to stay hydrated or whatever you have. Don't, you know, it's nice to have a cold beer, but that's not the way to stay hydrated. No, it isn't. You need some water or some of those sports drinks or what have you. It's LJ with you until 2 o'clock today when I turn it over to Jimmy Sturr and Polka Session here on WXRL.

Polka Jamboree Sunday afternoon. LJ with you, bringing you some great polkas all afternoon long between now and 2 o'clock. We're going to kick it off with a tune from the Kaisertown Polka Band, their latest CD, the Club Session, the Club Below Sessions Volume 1. 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

0: Monthly Band. Monday, July 20th, Canal Fest of the Tonawandas at the new location at Gratwick Park, right along the river in North Tonawanda from 6 until 8 p.m. Bring those lawn chairs and get ready to enjoy. Plus, WXRL's Ronnie D and Little Lou will be also broadcasting live from Canal Fest that same day from 2 until 5. Make sure you stop by and say hi. Then Thursday, July 23rd, the Ramblin' Lou Family Band at the Depew Summer Concert Series at the gazebo on Terrace Boulevard in Depew. 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Showtime, 7 until 9 p.m. And remember, bring those lawn chairs. Oh, and don't miss the 186th Erie County Fair. So many great attractions, including, yes, the Ramblin' Lou Family Band, celebrating 61 years of entertaining at the fair. They'll be performing the first 8 days of the fair, August 12th through the 19th. Showtime from 5 until 6:15 p.m. at the Avenue of Flag Stage. That's right near Gate 2, right where Ronnie D will be also broadcasting live from the fair from our WXRL mobile unit. And then Saturday and Sunday, August 22nd and 23rd, you can see the new Rockin' Ramblers. Five members of the Ramblin' Family Band playing a dash of pop, rock and roll, country, folk, and familiar sing-along favorites at the fair. Again, on the Avenue of Flag Stage at 5 p.m. both days. So come on, get out and enjoy these great Western New York events and the Ramblin' Family Band. It's a family tradition.
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Polka Jamboree with the Steve Drzewicki Band doing the Buck Owens song, Streets of Bakersfield. Yes, we are known for our classic country music, of which we play a lot of Buck Owens. And, you know, a lot of these polka artists will grab a great old country tune and make it a polka, and that's what Steve Drzewicki did. LJ with you, and more coming on Polka Jamboree. 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

0: Polka Jamboree Sunday afternoon, and that was the polka music sound with Always in My Heart. LJ with you. Hopefully you're going to have a great day today. It is 76 degrees out there. Normally that would be, you know, warm, but it's a lovely 76 degrees out there. So if you're working in the yard, make sure you still have some water on hand to stay hydrated.
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And I'm the Larry Jones in the red T-shirt. 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Box 170, Lancaster, New York, 14086. And Polka Jamboree does continue on. Right now, we've got the Maestro Men.

Polka Jamboree, LJ, with you on this Sunday afternoon, keeping the Sunday polka traditions going on WXRL. And if you want to get your polkas on TV tonight, you can catch Polka Buzz at 7 p.m. And as Ronnie D runs the show, he'll be featuring on tonight's show the John Stevens and Double Shot Band. Yeah, they were playing Polka Buzz for a couple weeks ago, and Ronnie taped a whole bunch of shows, and he's got another one coming up tonight. And speaking of John Stevens and Double Shot,

0: Polka Jamboree Sunday afternoon, the day after the 4th of July. Hope you had a wonderful 4th of July. Did you take in some fireworks? I know I just sat around the house and listened to them blowing them off in the neighborhood. And no need to go anywhere unless you want to see a really professional show. But hopefully you had a wonderful time. Had a early check-in from Will Wattis, and he was down in the Dunkirk area visiting family on the 4th of July. And he's heading back up this way to enjoy lunch with Ronnie D. And make sure Ronnie pays for it.
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2: 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We'll see you Sundays. Be with us. We're going to have a party together. 2 to 3 right here for Polka Session with yours truly, Jeremy.

Polka Jamboree. Now, here's a request for everybody out there that listens to Polka Jamboree. Yeah, it's a change of pace, and play me a polka.

0: Polka Jamboree. And I would like to say hello to Diana, who lives north of the border over into Canada, listens all the time. And yes, and I just want to pass on this to all of our Canadian friends. They just celebrated their Canada Day on the 1st of July, just like we did the 4th of July for us here yesterday. Canada had Canada Day, and I hope you had a great time on your holiday.
1: It's time to plan on attending the 46th annual Cheektowaga Polish American Arts Festival, July 24th through the 26th. 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

0: Polka Jamboree. LJ with you on this Sunday afternoon. Yeah, it's cloudy out there, but it's still nice, 76 degrees, so if you need to get some work done, time to get out and do it, and make sure you stay hydrated.
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1: Want to know what's going on in Western New York's Polonia and Poland? 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
2: 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We want you to feel like family on our WXRL Ramblin' Lou Tours. Book now, book early. We'll see you on the road again.

Polka Jamboree on a Sunday afternoon. LJ with you. And that was The Boys. And we've got Kevin Adams right now on Polka Jamboree on WXRL.

0: Polka Jamboree, Frankie Lischka, and the Blue Magic doing a Merle Haggard song, Don't Chase. Let's chase each other around the room tonight. Yeah, why not?
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2: It's time to plan on attending the 46th Annual Cheektowaga Polish American Arts Festival, July 24th through the 26th. 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This family-friendly event is free to attend and will feature live polka music by John Guda and Gurale, Lenny Gamolka's Chicago Push, the Polka Country Musicians, the Dyna Brass, along with Buffalo Zone 7, New Directions, Special Delivery, and the Concertina All-Stars, plus a special performance of the disco polo favorites Impulse from Toronto. Complementing the music will be dance groups, craft vendors, and cultural exhibits. Polish food and drink will also be available all weekend long, and it's free. So mark the dates down and plan on attending the 46th Annual Cheektowaga Polish American Arts Festival, July 24th through the 26th. We'll see you there.
3: And be sure to stop by WXRL's live remote unit on Saturday, July 25th, and say hello to Rockin' Polka's Mike Pasha from 2 to 4 p.m.

Polka Jamboree. There's John Gura on this wonderful Sunday afternoon. I'm just checking out some stuff on the phone and just came across this. Are you following the men's team in the World Cup soccer tournament? Well, if you are, you know that we had one of our players suspended for a game with a red card. Well, FIFA, that's the governing body, have suspended that suspension. So he is now available to face Belgium, which the U.S. will be playing on Monday. So that's a good thing. He's quite a player, and you don't want to miss him. So if you're following soccer, well, that's some good news. If you're not following soccer, well, it's some good news anyway. LJ with you on Polka Jamboree. And we've got Dave Gavronsky for a good listener, Arlene, out in the Southern Tier.

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1: 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We'll play the best in polka music on Polka Session. 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
2: 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It's another great summer of concerts with Western New York's first family of country music, the Ramblin' Lou Family Band. Monday, July 20th, Canal Fest of the Tonawandas at the new location at Gratwick Park, right along the river in North Tonawanda from 6 until 8 p.m. Bring those lawn chairs and get ready to enjoy. Plus, WXRL's Ronnie D and Little Lou will be also broadcasting live from Canal Fest that same day from 2 until 5. Make sure you stop by and say hi. Then Thursday, July 23rd, the Ramblin' Lou Family Band at the Depew Summer Concert Series at the gazebo on Terrace Boulevard in Depew. That's one block from Transit and Broadway. Showtime, 7 until 9 p.m. And remember, bring those lawn chairs. Oh, and don't miss the 186th Erie County Fair. So many great attractions, including, yes, the Ramblin' Lou Family Band, celebrating 61 years of entertaining at the fair. They'll be performing the first 8 days of the fair, August 12th through the 19th. Showtime from 5 until 6:15 p.m. at the Avenue of Flag Stage. That's right near Gate 2, right where Ronnie D will be also broadcasting live from the fair from our WXRL mobile unit. And then Saturday and Sunday, August 22nd and 23rd, you can see the new Rockin' Ramblers, five members of the Ramblin' Lou Family Band, playing a dash of pop, rock,

rock and roll, country, folk, and familiar sing-along favorites at the fair. Again, on the Avenue of Flags stage at 5 p.m. both days. So come on, get out and enjoy these great Western New York events and the Rambleloo Family Band. It's a family tradition.

0: Polka Jamboree, and coming up next, we'll be hearing from the Polka Country Musicians right here on WXRL.
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2: 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Complementing the music will be dance groups,

0: vendors and cultural exhibits. Butler's food and drink will also be available all weekend long, and it's free. So mark the dates down and plan on attending the 46th annual Cheektowaga Poltish American Arts Festival, July 24th through the 26th. We'll see you there.
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Polka Jamboree, LJ with you, and that was the Polka Country Musicians, Do What You Love and Love What You Do.

0: Polka Jamboree. That was Jimmy Killian and Honky Chicago on this Sunday afternoon. Coming up, we'll be hearing from the Eddie Foreman Orchestra. If you'd like to get in touch with me, you can text me at 716-912-9640. It's a phone number. You can call me. 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If you want to hear a song or send out a dedication, get it to me, and I will do my best to get it on the air for you. Just don't short side me. Give me a week or so, and that'll give me a chance to get the song that you want to hear.
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Polka Jamboree. I'd like to say hello and thank you for checking in to Peter and Sue Wojcik. They check in every week listening to Polka Jamboree. That's going to do it for LJ on this Sunday. Don't forget, we've got Jimmy Sturr coming your way 2 o'clock right here on WXRL. You have a great day and have a great rest of your 4th of July weekend.

It's a holiday weekend, and what a holiday weekend it is. Hi, everybody. This is your host, Jimmy Stir. Welcome to Polka Session on this July 4th weekend. We got lots of great music. Whatever you do, make sure you stick with us. Once again, to everyone, a very happy 4th of July.

a stunning tribute it is to the great country called the United States of America. This Land Is Your Land, by the way. That was written by Woody Guthrie. You just heard it with the Jimmy Sturr Band and Woody's son, Arlo Guthrie, with that song called This Land Is Your Land.

else but the late and great Joe Rock Orchestra on this holiday weekend. That song called Rock Plays a Party. By the way, if you're just joining us, we welcome you on this holiday weekend to Polka Session. Hey, hey. One too many, but if you don't have that this coming weekend, here's the Connecticut Twins. They sing a song called

is A Postcard to Krieger. Happens to be the name of that song by the famous Krieger Brothers Orchestra. Don't forget, if you have that special request, a birthday, an anniversary, or if you like to hear your favorite band, all you got to do is email me at jspolka. That's jspolka@jimmystir.com. Well, we're going to sneak one more in before I break into music. Let's go up to Massachusetts. That's where Lenny Gavulka has Chicago Push. The song, by the way, is called The European Cafe.

0: swinging band. They come from out of Massachusetts. That's Lenny Gamolka and Chicago Push with a song. It's called The European Cafe. Hey, we're all going on a cruise, and it's right around the corner. And right now, there's over 750 people going, and you can be one.
1: Get ready for the 2027 All-Star Polka Cruise, January the 9th through the 17th, 2027. It'll include some great bands, including Jimmy Stir and his orchestra, Molly B, Ted Lang and Squeeze Box, Hank Gasewicz and the Polka Family, and from Wisconsin, The Music Connection. Matt and Elaine will be aboard once again giving dance classes, and Keith Strauss will be our MC. 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

every day is a holiday when you dance the polka, especially on this great weekend. Happy 4th of July weekend to everybody listening to us on this great weekend. Hey, by the way, for all those listening to us in New Jersey, we'll be at Third Ward Park coming right around the corner on a Thursday, July 16th in Passaic, New Jersey. We all start at 7 p.m. More information, give them a call, 201-241-00.

0: some of the greatest melody America has ever heard. We put it into one song and called it the Patriotic Medley. It's the Jimmy Stir Band sending it out. A very happy 4th of July to everybody listening to us on WGHT. That around Pompton Lakes, New Jersey. And, of course, up in Buffalo and Lancaster, New York on WXRL. We wish you a happy 4th. Along with Bath, New York, they listen every week on WABH. Happy 4th of July to you. 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

Well, from out of Chicago, Illinois, came one of the all-time greats. They were called the Ampliers Orchestra. That song, by the way, it's called Raindrops, and we send it out a very happy 4th to everybody listening to us on WWSM Hershey, Pennsylvania, and, of course, WTBQ, that up in Orange County, New York. Well, the Ampliers are from Chicago. Why don't we stick right to that big city? From Chicago comes Stash Balanda and his orchestra. Once again, welcome to this holiday weekend. It's Polka Session.

to be an American, and I'm glad I live here in America. By the way, that's the Jimmy Stir Band with a song called Proud to Be an American. You tune in to yours truly, Jimmy Stir, on this great holiday weekend. By the way, sending it out to everybody. Rochester, New York, we wish you a very, very happy 4th of July weekend. You listen every Saturday morning on Cool Jazz. Well, there's two brand new releases by the Jimmy Stir Orchestra, Rockin' Around with Jimmy and Polka Around with Jimmy. 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And there are also some special guests appearing with Jimmy and the band. Willie Nelson, Dwayne Eddy, the Duprees, Delbert McClinton, Alison Krauss, and Lee Greenwood. 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

Well, it's brand new with Jimmy Motika. That song is called You're the One here on Polka Session. Don't forget, if you have that special request, email me. And whether it be a birthday, an anniversary, or if you'd like to hear your favorite band, you can jspolka@jimmystir.com. You know, there was a great band that came from out of the Allentown, Pennsylvania area back in the 50s and 60s. It was Bob Cluel and his orchestra. Well, he has a member that listens to us every week, and what a wonderful man he is. His name is Walter Kuzan, and he played with Bob Cluel and his orchestra for many, many years. Believe it or not, he and his wife are celebrating their 71st wedding anniversary. And then he's celebrating his 92nd birthday, all in the month of June. And he said, you wouldn't mind just playing one of my favorite tunes from the International or Bob Cluel's band. Man, Walter, we love Bob Cluel's orchestra, especially for you and your wife. Once again, I just got to tell everybody, it's incredible, the 71st wedding anniversary of Mr. and Mrs. Walter Kuzan and Walter's 92nd birthday. Congratulations to you. Here's Bob Cluel.

0: Mr. and Mrs. Gossan are celebrating, or just did, their 71st wedding anniversary. Walter, he just celebrated his 92nd birthday.
1: If you sent in a dedication to Polka Session, keep listening. It's coming up.

0: Well, there's lots of that big Oktoberfest coming up right around the corner. By the way, sending that song out, especially to everybody listening to us on the Polka Jammer Network. A very happy 4th of July to you. And, of course, everybody listening to us on Sirius XM Radio. And, of course, on iHeartRadio. Wishing everybody a very, very happy 4th of July weekend. You know, there's lots of great festivals coming up this summer and fall. You listen to Polka Session, we'll tell you a lot about them. In fact, one of them coming up is the annual Onion Festival. It returns to the beautiful PLAV Pavilion in Pine Island, New York. That'll be on Sunday, September 6th. 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

music, including Willie Nelson, Charlie Daniels, Bella Fleck, and more. Now he gives his fans an inside look on his life behind the music in his new book, Polka King. In Polka King, you'll get a look at Jimmy's career from his days as a teen band leader to reigning as polka's biggest star. A brief history of polka told by the Polka King himself. 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The inside scoop on the Grammys from the man who was won 18 times. And how the name Jimmy Sturr became synonymous with polka on the radio. 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

Hello, remember me? Some people call me Old Glory. Others call me the Stars and Stripes and the Star Spangled Banner. But whatever they call me, I am your flag, the flag of the United States of America. Something's been bothering me, so I thought I might talk it over with you, because it's about you and me. Oh, I remember some time ago, people lined up on both sides of the street to watch the parades, and naturally, I was leading every parade, proudly waving in the breeze. When your dad saw me coming, he immediately removed his hat and placed it against his left shoulder so that his hand was directly over his heart. Remember? What happened? I'm the old flag. Oh, I have a few more stars since you were a boy. A lot more blood has been shed since those parades of long ago. But now, I don't feel as proud as I used to. When I come down the street, you just stand there with your hands in your pockets. And I may get a small glance, and then you look away. I see the children running around and shouting. They don't seem to know who I am. I saw one man take his hat off and then look around. He didn't see anybody else with theirs off, so he quickly put his back on. Is it a sin to be patriotic anymore? Have you forgotten what I stand for and where I've been? Valley Forge, Gettysburg, Veracruz, Manila, Guadalcanal, Korea, and Vietnam. Take a look at the memorial honor roll sometime of those who have never come back. It may have been your father, your brother, or someone else who was dear to you. They died to keep the Republic free, one nation, indivisible, under God. When you salute me, you're actually saluting them. Well, it won't be long until I'll be coming down your street again. So when you see me, stand straight. Place your hand over your heart, and I'll salute you back by waving. And I'll know that you remembered.

0: Get ready for the 2027 All-Star Polka Cruise, January the 9th through the 17th, 2027. It'll include some great bands, including Jimmy Stir and his orchestra, Molly B, Ted Lang and Squeezebox, Hank Gasewicz and the Polka Family, and from Wisconsin, The Music Connection. 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
1: 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It's another great summer of concerts with Western New York's first family of country music, the Ramblin' Lou Family Band. 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Plus, WXRL's Ronnie D and Little Lou will be also broadcasting live from Canal Fest that same day from 2 until 5. Make sure you stop by and say hi. Then Thursday, July 23rd, the Ramblin' Lou Family Band at the Depew Summer Concert Series at the gazebo on Terrace Boulevard in Depew. 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Showtime, 7 until 9 p.m. And remember, bring those lawn chairs. Oh, and don't miss the 186th Erie County Fair. So many great attractions, including, yes, the Ramblin' Lou Family Band, celebrating 61 years of entertaining at the fair. They'll be performing the first 8 days of the fair, August 12th through the 19th. Showtime from 5 until 6:15 p.m. at the Avenue of Flag Stage. That's right near Gate 2, right where Ronnie D will be also broadcasting live from the fair from our WXRL mobile unit. And then Saturday and Sunday, August 22nd and 23rd, you can see the new Rockin' Ramblers, 5 members of the Ramblin' Lou Family Band, playing a dash of pop, rock and roll, country, folk, and familiar sing-along favorites at the fair. Again, on the Avenue of Flag Stage at 5 p.m. both days. So come on, get out and enjoy these great Western New York events and the Ramblin' Lou Family Band. It's a family tradition.

Well, our time is just about up. We thank you so much for your spending the last 60 minutes with us. We thank you for that. And once again, from all of us here at Polka Session, a very, very happy 4th of July weekend. Enjoy the rest of the weekend. We'll see you next weekend right here on the Jimmy Sturr Show. 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

Welcome in to another edition of Pure American Country. I'm Zach Bennett, coming to you from the historic Acuff House Studios on the Opry Plaza, just outside the Grand Ole Opry House in Nashville, Tennessee, and flying right in front of it is a giant American flag. Happy Independence Day weekend. It is an honor to continue carrying the torch for Bill Cody and to keep this legacy that he built here on this show. Well, it is 4th of July week, and American is literally our middle name here at Pure American Country, and as the United States celebrates birthday number 250, we are loading up this week's show with songs that capture the American experience. Loud, proud, hopeful, and yeah, sometimes a little complicated. We're also going to shine the spotlight on the year 1976, the year of America's bicentennial. And 50 years later, as we mark 250 years, we'll revisit the stories and the songs that were on the radio when America turned 200. But first, we're going to kick things off with a modern classic. It's a little bit satire, a little bit sermon, but entirely Toby. Here's American Ride as we kick off the 4th of July edition of Pure American Country.

Toby Keith, American Ride, a rapid-fire reflection on modern America. Hit number one in 2009, became one of the most talked-about songs of Toby's career. Well, Toby, he didn't write that one himself. The credit goes to Joe West and Dave Pahanish, but Toby made it his own with that unmistakable Toby swagger and wit. Well, let's go back a few decades before that for another all-American tune with a little rock and roll swagger. This one, though, comes from a female lead singer. Linda Ronstadt recorded her version of Back in the USA in 1978, putting her powerhouse vocals on a Chuck Berry original from the 50s. It's a joyful, rootsy celebration of everything from drive-ins to jukeboxes to that unmistakable American spirit. Linda Ronstadt, Back in the USA.

Linda Ronstadt, a remake of the Chuck Berry classic Back in the USA, a track that reminds us how the simplest pleasures, like a cheeseburger in a booth at a diner, can still feel like home. Coming up next, as we continue our July 4th celebration, a couple of country classics that highlight small town life and the freedom to chase your dreams. And later this hour, we jump into the year America turned 200 with a spotlight on 1976. This is Pure American Country. Zach Bennett carrying the torch for Bill Cody. Stay with us.

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4: 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We'll see you on the road again.

Welcome back. Pure American Country returns. I'm Zach Bennett, and we're celebrating America's 250th birthday with songs that honor the American experience, from the mountains to the prairies to the neon lights of Main Street. This next one comes from one of the most dependable hitmakers of the 2000s, Phil Vassar. Known for writing hits for Tim McGraw, Jody Messina, Colin Ray, Alan Jackson, just to name a few, before breaking out on his own as an artist, Phil brought a sense of humor and heart to every song he recorded. American Child is a perfect example. It's part memoir, part gratitude, part wide-eyed wonder. It's about growing up in this country and realizing just how many dreams can come true here if you're lucky and if you work hard. American Child from Phil Vassar on Pure American Country.

Vassar, American Child, released back in 2002. Phil wrote it with Craig Wiseman, reached the top five on the country chart. The video was meaningful because it featured New York City in the months following 9/11, showing resilience without needing to make a speech about it. Well, now let's go to a tune that captures the spirit of every county fair, backroad cruise, and hometown cookout. It comes from Aaron Tippin, a blue-collar favorite who built his career singing about hard work, independence, and being proud of where you come from. And this song, definitely no exception. Where the Stars and Stripes and the Eagle Fly.

Aaron Tippin, patriotic favorite with the Stars and Stripes and the Eagle Fly. Now, that one was written before September 11th, but released just after the attacks, and it became a surprise hit. Probably shouldn't have been a surprise. We were high on patriotism in those days, if you'll recall, but it certainly became one of the most enduring songs of Aaron's career. It's not about war. It's about who we are as a people, coast to coast. Plenty more patriotic country still ahead, and in just a bit, we'll go back 50 years to the spirit of 76, our spotlight year. Doing my best Bill Cody impression. We missing. I'm Zach Bennett, and this is Pure American Country.

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6: It's pure American country with Bill Cody.
7: Well, welcome back. Pure American Country continues. I'm Zach Bennett, and it's time for Hellos and Hometowns. You know, this was always one of Bill Cody's favorite parts of the show, and I'm proud to keep the tradition going. And whether you're celebrating America's 250th in a big city or maybe a town that has one stoplight or no stoplights, July 4th week it's about coming together as a people, sharing laughs, lighting up the sky, and remembering the people and places that make our country home. We heard from Terry in Bismarck, who said he's got the grill going, the kids are running wild in the yard, a cooler full of red, white, and blue popsicles, and maybe some red, white, and blue ribbon beer. I don't know. Terry, I tell you what, if beer or no, it sounds perfect. This song is for you and everybody out there loving life in the USA. Brad Paisley, here's American Saturday Night.

Brad Paisley, American Saturday Night, a celebration of everything that makes this country such a beautiful melting pot. Brad wrote it with Ashley Gourley and Kelly Loveless, and that song is really a reminder that being American often means embracing a little bit of everywhere. Thanks again to Terry in Bismarck for the message. Glad to have you along for the ride. And I don't think it's the same Terry, but I can't go without saying on 4th of July, back it up, Terry. If you get the reference, you're probably laughing right now. If you don't, just go Google back it up, Terry, and you will be laughing, I promise. A few more shout outs coast to coast. Shannon is in Ocala, Florida. Eli is in Kalispell, Montana, says he's tuned in while setting up for the town's annual Independence Day tractor parade. Eli, we love that. Megan's in Wichita, Kansas, says she's raising her kids right on 90s country. There you go, Megan. Got some hot dogs on the grill. I hope your 4th of July is going great. Well, this next song goes out to anybody who's ever spent a summer night chasing fireflies, waving flags, or singing along on a tailgate. Rodney Atkins, It's America.

Rodney Atkins, It's America, going back to 2009 for that number one hit, and a great reminder of the small things that make this country feel like home. And we're sending this next one out to Emily in Broken Arrow, Oklahoma. Thank you for being a part of the Pure American Country family. 1983, this one still puts a smile on our faces. It's got harmony, humor, and a whole lot of heart. Hall of Famers, the Oak Ridge Boys, American Made.

American Made from the Oaks, a lighthearted hit that became a country classic, even showed up in beer commercials back in the 80s for Miller Beer. Remember that? It reached number one on the country chart and still gets crowds clapping along when the Oaks perform it here at the Opry. And they do just about every time they come. Just around the corner, our spotlight year, 1976, the bicentennial, 50 years ago. This is Pure American Country. I'm Zach Bennett, carrying the torch for Bill Cody.

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5: Welcome back. It's Pure American Country. I'm Zach Bennett. This next song, one of the most enduring anthems of the last 25 years. Released in 2001, just a few months before everything in this country changed. Brooks and Dunn recorded Only in America as part of their Steers and Stripes album. I've always loved that title. It was written by Kix Brooks, Don Cook, and Ronnie Rogers, and it went on to hit number one that fall. And the timing, well, it really gave it extra resonance. Following the September 11th attacks, it became a unifying anthem. It was played at memorials, rallies, concerts, classrooms all over the country. But what makes the song work is its simplicity. Two kids in the backseat of a car, dreaming big under the same American sky. Brooks and Dunn, Only in America.

0: Only in America. Hall of Famers Brooks and Dunn on Pure American Country, a song that may have started as a feel-good summer single, but because of the events of the year 2001 when it came out, it became one of the duo's most meaningful songs. Over the years, it's been played at political rallies, both sides of the aisle. And that's exactly what Kix Brooks says he loves about the song. It's not at all about division. It's about possibility, what can come true here in America. It's a reminder that no matter who you are or where you're from, there's room to dream under this big American sky. Coming up, let's go back 50 years. 1976, our spotlight year, the bicentennial. Bell bottoms and country classics galore. I'm Zach Bennett, carrying the torch for Bill Cody, and this is Pure American Country.
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Welcome back, Pure American Country. I'm Zach Bennett. You know, Bill Cody sure loved opening the vault and bringing a year in country music history back to life. So as we carry that tradition forward, it's time to shine a light on our spotlight year, 1976. Where else are we going to go this week, right? You know, the bicentennial wasn't just a birthday. It was a cultural moment. Towns across the country threw parades, souvenir coins were minted, patriotic TV specials aired coast to coast, and the radio was blasting some of the boldest, sharpest country songs of the decade. And now, 50 years later, here we are celebrating our 250th birthday. Well, here's what else was going on in 1976. That was the year that Jimmy Carter was elected President of the United States. Rocky premiered in theaters as bicentennial fever gripped the country. The Summer Olympics were going on that year, and Nadia Comaneci became the first gymnast awarded a perfect 10. And right here in Nashville,

0: Nashville, the Man in Black had a brand new number one single. Johnny Cash released this wild, funny story song about working in an auto factory and slowly, sneakily building himself the ultimate car, one piece at a time.
1: Well, I left Kentucky back in 49 and went to Detroit working on assembly line. The first year they had me putting wheels on Cadillacs.

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Then I got me a transmission and all the chrome. The little things I could get in my big

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The back end looked kind of funny too, but we put it together, and when we got through, well, that's when we noticed that we only had one tail fin. About that time, my wife walked out, and I could see in her eyes that she had her doubts. But she opened the door and said, "Honey, take me for a spin." So we drove uptown just to get the tag, and I headed to ride on down Main Drag. I could hear everybody laughing for blocks around.

That was Johnny Cash, One Piece at a Time. Man, I love that song. So much fun. That was Johnny's final number one hit of the 70s, and one of those story songs that really only the man in black could deliver quite that way. And the story didn't end when the record stopped. After the song became a hit, a real-life version of that mismatched Cadillac was actually built. Bruce Fitzpatrick and the crew at Abernathy Auto Parts right here in Nashville, they assembled a car using Cadillac parts from models built between 1949 and 1973. The finished product looked every bit as strange as the lyrics promised. Mismatched headlights, enormous tail fins, pieces that clearly were never designed to share the same car. Johnny posed for photos with it, giving fans a chance to see what that 49, 50, 51, 52 automobile might have looked like rolling down the highway. You can find those pictures online, by the way. It's another great example, though, of the power of a country song. Johnny and songwriter Wayne Kemp created a car in the listener's imagination, and then somebody went out and built the thing. Here's what else was happening 50 years ago.

During America's bicentennial year, the $2 bill returned to circulation in April. Thomas Jefferson remained on the front, but the back featured John Trumbull's famous painting of the signing of the Declaration of Independence. Barbara Walters made TV history when she became the first woman to co-anchor a network evening newscast, joining Harry Reasoner behind the desk at ABC. The Concorde began commercial service, making supersonic passenger travel a reality and cutting hours from flights across the Atlantic. A little company called Apple Computer was founded in California by Steve Jobs, Steve Wozniak, and Ronald Wayne. Nobody knew it yet, but what began in a garage would eventually help change the way the world operated. On TV, Americans were watching Charlie's Angels, The Bionic Woman, and a brand new game show called Family Feud. And here in Nashville, Merle Haggard was reminding listeners that no matter how much the world changes, the lessons we learn at home have a way of staying with us. Written by Tommy Collins, here's The Roots of My Raisin, was Merle's 23rd number one from 1976.

it sure was good to be there. And I could see through the open door that Dad was asleep in his favorite chair. In his hand was a picture of Mom, and I remembered how close they were. So I just turned away. I didn't want to wake him and spoil his dreams of her.

The Roots of My Raisin. Merle Haggard at his reflective best. Went all the way to number one in February of our spotlight year 1976 and proved once again that Merle could tap into the soul of rural America like nobody else. Two very different songs from two legends from one unforgettable year. Hey, we're just getting started. Up next, music from Waylon, Lee Greenwood, and more hits from that spotlight year of 1976 as we continue this Independence Day weekend America 250 version of Pure American Country. Hour 2 is up next. Pure.

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Welcome back. It's Pure American Country. Hour two is on the air. I'm Zach Bennett, continuing the legacy of Bill Cody. And although our spotlight year is 1976, we're kicking off hour two with a pair of patriotic powerhouses that both hit the airwaves in 1984. It was a year of bold voices, big anthems, and a whole lot of American pride. And these two songs here, well, they captured it better than just about anything else on the radio. We're going to start with the one you know by heart. Lee Greenwood's signature anthem has become a musical monument, played everywhere from parades, memorials, at stadiums, front porches, all across America. Here's God Bless the USA, Lee Greenwood on Pure American Country.

Lee Greenwood, God Bless the USA, 1984, when it was released, in a song that really has become woven into the fabric of our national memory over the last four decades. Well, let's stay in that same year, but for another timeless tribute. Waylon Jennings, never one to shy away from telling it like it is, recorded this next one with quiet strength and deep conviction. It's a no-frills, heartfelt statement about pride in this country and the freedom to speak your mind. Waylon Jennings with America.

That was America from Waylon Jennings, released just a couple of months after God Bless the USA, and together they formed a 1-2 punch of patriotism in 1984. Two legends, two voices of the people, and two songs that still wave the flag every time they play. Stick around. Coming up next, we're going to take a ride through the small towns that keep this country ticking. This is Pure American Country.

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6: 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We want you to feel like family on our WXRL Ramblin' Liu Tours. Book now, book early. We'll see you on the road again.

Welcome back to Pure American Country, 4th of July edition. I'm Zach Bennett, carrying the torch for Bill Cody. We just spent some time with songs that salute America from coast to coast. Now let's zoom in a little closer, because whether you grew up in a big city or a one-stoplight town, there's something about your town that never leaves you. These next two songs celebrate that feeling. We're going to start with a breakthrough hit from Justin Moore, a guy who's always worn his hometown roots on his sleeve. This was his very first number one, and it hit home with just about anybody who's ever known the comfort of familiar streets and Friday night lights. Justin Moore, Small Town USA on Pure American Country.

Justin Moore, Small Town USA, his first number one, 2009, the year, put him on the map and reminded listeners everywhere that small town life isn't just a location, it really is a way of being. Now let's follow that up with another tribute to the places that often get overlooked but never forgotten. In 2012, Jason Aldean released this song, a powerful anthem written by Neil Thrasher and Michael Delaney. It gave voice to the folks in between the coasts, the one who build, grow, and teach the heart of this country every day. We're looking down from an airplane with Flyover States on Pure American Country.

Jason Aldean and Fly Over States, a song that climbed to number one and became a fan favorite almost instantly. It started with an overheard comment on an airplane, but turned into a national statement. The places that people dismiss from 30,000 feet, well, that's the places where life really happens. Stick around, more music, more memories, and more from our spotlight year, 1976, coming your way. Carrying the torch for Bill Cody, I'm Zach Bennett, and this is Pure American Country.

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1: Welcome back to Pure American Country. I'm Zach Bennett. Time for another round of hellos and hometowns as we hear from proud Americans all across this land during our 250th birthday celebration. We'll start with Tina in Springfield, Missouri. Mike is in Bangor, Maine. And Lori is in Oxnard, California. Lori requested this next one, a stirring ballad from Alabama, released back in 1992, was the title track of their album, American Pride. And though it never charted as a single, the song quickly found a home with fans, often performed as an encore at Alabama's live shows. Randy Owens' lead vocal brings a quiet strength that continues to resonate. American Pride from Alabama.

Alabama, American Pride, the title track from their 1992 album, which went platinum and included several number one singles. And while that one didn't climb the charts, certainly became a staple in their catalog and remains a heartfelt tribute to the ideals that hold us together. Hello to Tony over in Asheville, North Carolina. Thanks for listening. Brianna is in Bismarck, North Dakota. And we got a request in from Corpus Christi, Texas. Reed wants to hear one that comes from none other than Dolly Parton. Dolly wrote this one herself for the 2003 CBS television special,

Dolly Parton's patriotic celebration. Later, she included it on her 2004 For God and Country album, which itself was a collection of Americana, gospel, and patriotic songs released in the wake of 9/11. The song here, Color Me America, from Dolly.

Dolly Parton, Color Me America, a personal and powerful ballad that she debuted during a televised tribute back in the early 2000s. Well, Dolly poured her heart into that one, dedicating it to the country she loves and the people who keep it strong. One of the many ways Dolly continues to remind us why she truly is a national treasure. Hey, thanks to everybody who checked in. We certainly love hearing from you. 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
4: 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Plus, WXRL's Ronnie D and Little Lou will be also broadcasting live from Canal Fest that same day from 2 until 5. 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Then Thursday, July 23rd, the Ramblin' Lou Family Band at the Depew Summer Concert Series at the gazebo on Terrace Boulevard in Depew. 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Showtime, 7 until 9 p.m. And remember, bring those lawn chairs. Oh, and don't miss the 186th Erie County Fair. So many great attractions, including, yes, the Ramblin' Lou Family Band, celebrating 61 years of entertaining at the fair. They'll be performing the first 8 days of the fair, August 12th through the 19th. Showtime from 5 until 6:15 p.m. at the Avenue of Flag Stage. That's right near Gate 2, right where Ronnie D will be also broadcasting live from the fair from our WXRL mobile unit. And then Saturday and Sunday, August 22nd and 23rd, you can see the new Rockin' Ramblers. Five members of the Ramblaloo Family Band playing a dash of pop, rock and roll, country, folk, and familiar sing-along favorites at the fair. Again, on the Avenue of Flag Stage at 5 p.m. both days. So come on, get out and enjoy these great Western New York events and the Ramblaloo Family Band. It's a family tradition.
1: Welcome back. It's Pure American Country. I'm Zach Bennett, carrying the legacy of the great Bill Cody. Well, this next one became an instant anthem for small-town pride, loud, proud, and built to last. It was released in 2002, and it became one of Montgomery Gentry's biggest hits. Written by Jeffrey Steele and Reed Nielsen, the song came at a time when Americans were holding tight to what felt familiar, and for a lot of folks, that meant home. It's about more than geography. It's about identity. Montgomery Gentry singing about my town on Pure American Country.

That's My Town from Montgomery Gentry. And Eddie Montgomery still performs that song regularly when he's out performing on the road and still gets those crowds fired up more than two decades later. The kind of song that makes you think about your own hometown. Its quirks, its people, and the pride you carry with you wherever you go. I'm Zach Bennett, and I'm in my hometown. Yeah, I was born and raised here in Nashville, Tennessee. They call me a unicorn because so many people have moved here. It's rare to find the folks that actually grew up here, but I'm one of them. We're going to close out the show with one final look at 1976 on the way, two more classic country hits, and a few headlines from the year America turned 200. This is Pure American Country.

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3: 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Zach Bennett carrying the torch for Bill Cody and closing out our Independence Day show with one final visit to 1976, the year America turned 200. We'll begin with Ronnie Millsap and his fifth country number one, What Goes On When the Sun Goes Down.

Ronnie Millsap, What Goes On When the Sun Goes Down. Number one hit for him in the spring of 1976. That was the year the National Air and Space Museum opened in Washington, and Viking 1 landed on Mars. Now another big hit from that same year, Tammy Wynette. Here's Till I Can Make It On My Own.

0: Tammy Wynette, Till I Can Make It On My Own, from our Spotlight year, 1976. Tammy, of course, had a lot of big hits. That one, though, she said was her personal favorite that she ever recorded. Well, Convoy was another big hit in 1976. It was actually released in 1975, but it was early in the year of 76 that it finally reached number one. And boy, was it a massive hit, not only on the country charts, but on the pop charts as well. Really kind of became a cultural movement. It turned CB radios and trucker slang into a national craze and might have even led to things like Smokey and the Bandit and Dukes of Hazzard when you think about it. C.W. McCall now in Convoy.
1: Breaker 19, this here's a rubber duck. You got a copy on me, Pigpen? Come on. Yeah, 10-4, Pigpen, for sure, for sure. By golly, it's clean, clear to Flagtown. Come on. Yeah, it's a big 10-4 there, Pigpen. Yeah, we definitely got the front door, good buddy. Mercy sakes alive, looks like we've got us a convoy.
2: It was the dark of the moon on the 6th of June in a Kenworth pulling logs. Cab over Pete with a reefer on and a Jimmy hauling hogs. We is heading for Bear on I-10 about a mile out of Shaky Town. I says, Pigpen, this here's a rubber duck and I'm about to put the

0: in for about 5 miles or so. 10, roger, them hulks is getting intense up here.
1: By the time we got into Tulsa Town, we had 85 trucks in all. But they's a roadblock up on the clover leaf, and them bears was wall to wall. Yeah, them smokies as thick as bugs on a bumper. They even had a bear in the air. I says, calling all trucks, this here's the duck. We about to go

0: Pigpen. 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Yeah, them hawks are starting to close up my sinuses. Mercy sakes, you better back off another 10.
1: Well, we rolled up Interstate 44 like a rocket sled on rails. We tore up all of our swindle sheets and left them sitting on the scales.

0: By the time we hit that shy town, them bears was getting smart. They'd brought up some reinforcements from the Illinois National Guard. There's armored cars, tanks, jeeps, and rigs of every size. Yeah, them chicken coops was full of bears, and choppers filled the skies. Well, we shot the line, we went for broke, with 1,000 screaming trucks and 11 long-haired friends of Jesus in a chartreuse microbus.
1: Here, rubber duck to Sodbuster. Come on there, yeah. 10-4, Sodbuster. Listen, you want to put that microbus in behind that suicide jockey? Yeah, he's hauling dynamite, and he needs all the help he can get.
0: Well, we laid a strip for the Jersey Shore and prepared to cross the line. I could see the bridge was lined with bears, but it didn't have a doggone dime. I says, Pigpen, this here's a rubber duck. We just ain't gonna pay no toll. So we crashed the gate doing 98. I says, let them truckers roll 10-4.

0: Convoy from C.W. McCall, one of the unmistakable sounds of 1976, our spotlight year, looking back on the year America turned 200. And as America celebrates 250 years this weekend, we hope you'll take a moment to remember where we've been and think about where we're going next. That's going to do it for this Independence Day show. I'm Zach Bennett. You know, Bill Cody loved sharing the stories behind the music, and it remains an honor to carry that torch. We'll see you next time, same station. I'm Zach Bennett, and this is Pure American Country.
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Time is the ocean, and life is a trip. 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

to the beaches in a world where we have never been. And we'll climb up on the mountain, y'all. 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

Then I awake and look around me at these four gray walls that surround me. And I realize that I was only dreaming. For there's a garden, there's a sad old padre. Arm in arm we'll walk at daybreak, when again I'll touch the green, green grass of home.

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After I draw my pay, I'll go back working. Come Monday morning, I'm right back with the crew.

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2: Hello and welcome to the show. So good to be back with you here as we head into the blue once again with the very best in bluegrass. Lots of great new material to share with you in this hour, from Donna Hughes to the Kenny and Amanda Smith Band, Frank Sullivan and Dirty Kitchen. Been a long time since we've heard from them. Mylon Miller and many, many others. As always, brought to you by Bluegrass Today, where you'll find all the breaking news in bluegrass and so much more. We're going to get things underway right now with a brand new one from Nick Dumas. Joining him in this session, Vince Gill. Here's Feels Like Love.

The first song from a new chapter for Frank Sullivan and Dirty Kitchen. They have signed with Turnberry Records, and that is the first single from their upcoming release, one titled Looking Past You. Mylon Miller, before that, a song he co-authored with his songwriting partner Beth Husband. We heard Dance Among the Thistle, and Nick Dumas kicked things off with a little help from Vince Gill on his new one, Feels Like Love. I'm Terry Heard, so glad to be here with you, and we're going to keep the music coming your way right now with the newest release.

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2: You found the heart and soul of bluegrass. 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

I'm probably going to get myself in trouble, but I believe the last release was 16 years ago from her. The album Hellos, Goodbyes, and Butterflies, Donna Hughes here on Into the Blue with a brand new one. Long awaited, I might add, and well worth it, The Grass Ain't Greener. Kenny and Amanda Smith before that, their new one, Tears of the Cherokee. Well, right now, number one single, 3 weeks running to date from J. Lee Roberts. Here's I'm Putting You Out of My Misery.

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8 weeks and running on the BluegrassToday.com Top 30 National Airplay Survey. Jody King teaming up there with Larry Cordell on Jet Airliner. Of course, the classic penned years ago by Steve Miller together with Paul Pena. I'm Terry Hurd, and we are into the very best in bluegrass on Into the Blue. Right now, Balsam Range, their new single just out on Mountain Home. Here's The Life I Left Behind.

great Buddy Melton here on Into the Blue, a two-time recipient of the IBMA Male Vocalist of the Year Award. He picked it up initially in 2014 following a serious life-threatening injury, and again in 2018. That's a new one called Gone. All right, we're going to feature one from Charlie Monroe right now. It goes back a number of years, recorded by everybody from the Grateful Dead to these guys, the Appalachian Roadshow.

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5: And now, back into the blue with Terry Hurd.

He never ceases to amaze me, the incredible Andy Leftwich here on Into the Blue. But, you know, great artistry isn't just about the artists themselves. It's who they surround themselves with. And just take a look at the studio roster that day. Matt Menefee on banjo, Cody Kilby on guitar, Byron House on the acoustic upright, and Andy himself doing fiddle and mandolin. That's called Brookstone from the album Aced. Now to push us on through this hour, here's Daly and Vincent with Moonshines on the Still.

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2: Hi, I'd like to report a bear hug.
1: Uh-huh, okay.
2: Well, we were building a bonfire, and I saw some, like, dry brush and leaves around, so, you know, I said to move the bonfire somewhere else, and out of nowhere, Smokey Bear shows up and hugs me.
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2: So it was him. Hey, guys, I told you it was Smokey.
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1: Hang on. We're heading back through the pages of time to the Vintage Hour on Into the Blue.